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Hope you had a great holiday weekend. Hot 98.3. And by the way, today is my dad's birthday. A big happy birthday shout to my dad. And I know he's watching Gunsmoke. He'll hear none of this.

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0: heart. 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
1: 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Also, tell my kids no food in your rooms, food or drink. And then when they are going to bed, then I go up to the fridge and I sneak it in my room. And then they'll come in my room later and they see food in there.
2: Why are you allowed?
1: 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When you're the parent, you can do this stuff.
2: And we've waited our whole lives to be able to use that excuse.
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2: Because our parents used it with us.
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2: So it's like a privilege. 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It's a right.
1: Yeah.
2: He's neat. Yeah. You think he cleans up his soda cans? 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
1: 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You think, well, June, that's off in the summer. No, it's going to be here next week. Here's Ella Langley. 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
2: 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Club, but whatever.
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5: 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Like,
6: 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All right, I'm out of money. 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
4: 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He said, well, those are my fraternity brothers. We can't throw this away. I'm like, okay.
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1: DJ Jazzy Jared, as we like to call him, created confusion while he was DJing a kid's birthday party.
2: Yeah, I was invited or asked to DJ. It was a 16th birthday.
1: Okay.
2: A listener.
1: Teen.
2: Yeah. And, you know, it's one of those things I asked a couple months ago. I'm like, yeah, no problem. And then
1: sure.
2: The day before, like, so you're going to be here? I'm like, oh my gosh. Almost forgot.
1: Yeah. See,

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1: Well, my sister wanted to go camping, so my parents took us in our new Nissan Pathfinder through a mountain trail.
0: Thank you, Leo.
1: No, it's not over yet. 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
3: All sorts of stuff.
4: Even though it was for a 16-year-old, they had like all sorts of different
3: stuff.
5: Sure. So it was at a house. I'm confused. Was it at a house?
4: In somebody's house, mm-hmm. Yeah.
5: And so you were at the wrong house?
4: I was at the wrong house.
5: That is embarrassing as hell.
4: But what are the chances? It is.
3: It is.
4: What are the chances of two parties going on side by side, like just on a main road?
3: At the same time.
4: On a random time, 3 to 5 on a Saturday.
3: Yeah.
5: Wait, were you late to the other?
4: No, because this is next door.
3: Yeah.
4: So I pulled up over there and I go, hey.
3: You guys,
4: before I even walked, I said, you're having the birthday party, right? And they did have Sweet 16 in the front yard. I didn't get that far because I just saw this house with next door with 100 cars in front.
3: Yeah,
4: so I thought, okay, this has to be it. And so
5: you walk in the house?
4: No.
5: I was to the backyard?
4: I was in like the, it's not a garage, but.
3: Like a carport?
4: Carport. Yeah.
3: Okay. And you saw everybody. And
4: it was all adults. They were all drinking and they were like, yeah, we're so happy. We're so glad to meet you.
3: And also, what are the odds that it's two parties that hired DJs?
4: Right.
3: You know, it's like.
4: For a personal party.
3: Yeah. That's nuts.
4: Right.
5: And
4: so,
5: what if you didn't, they didn't get it right and you just start DJing?
4: Right. If I just got up, you know, started setting up in the backyard somewhere.
3: You never know.
4: You never know. So then I went over to the other place.
5: That's
4: and
5: hilarious.
4: And it was set up and they were very nice. They kept trying to feed me. I'm like, oh, trust me.
5: They're like,
3: I'll take it.
4: I'll get it.
5: He needs some food by the end of the day.
4: And so I just, you know, then they had a 16-year-old birthday party. And
5: that is funny.
4: The kid was super nice, named Gavin. But yeah, everyone was super nice. They're AMLs. They say hello. But I was like, yeah, I was almost DJed next door. Because then the ladies on the other side like, you can come back if there's no party over there. And I was like, more the merrier. I'm like,
3: can I swim?
4: Yeah.
3: No?
4: I was like, and so anyway, that was a little mix up. But what are the chances side by side?
3: At least you figured it out.
4: I figured it out. Did it. Got it done.
3: I thought for sure you were going to say that you were early and then you'd have some sort of conflict later on.
4: No,
3: and then not be able to. I mean, what would you do?
4: Oh, I know.
3: If you had, you know?
4: No, if they said, oh, it's tonight, I wouldn't be able to do it, but I can't.
3: Because I could picture you. No offense.
4: Yeah, yeah.
3: But I could picture you, just like how you said that you set your reminder or the reminder automatically set for 15 minutes before.
4: Mm-hmm.
3: I could picture you just putting the date in. And you know how sometimes it'll just assign it a random time?
4: Yes.
3: Like starts at 1, but you didn't set that?
4: And you just think, oh, it starts at 1.
3: I could see you being like, yep, 3 to 5.
4: Well, because in my mind, I thought it was 2 to 4 the night. And then the lady was like, I said, it's 2 to 4, right? Because we discussed both. She said, no, 3 to 5. I'm like, yeah, mm-hmm. I know.
3: They got it checked.
4: Yeah, okay. So all's well that ends well.
6: We can't control the drama the rest of the day, but Jared and Katie can at least make you LOL when you roll out of bed. 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

0: 98.3. It's Jared and Katie in the morning.
1: Jason, didn't you tell me the other day that you've been to Portsmouth, Virginia, and it was like kind of a hellhole?
0: Portsmouth, Virginia is where I rode the ferry and then did the ferry of shame.
2: You were in the exact best possible little island of the worst place in America.
0: I went to Widespread Panic at Portsmouth, Virginia, and I was headed to the bathroom.
2: She was traveling with the band at that time.
0: Man, I wish. I would have maybe had my tickets for free, probably. I was walking to the bathroom, and I passed this very attractive, hippie-looking man, and we just met eyes and had a moment.
1: And then you went to his house?
0: To whatever hotel he was staying
2: in. Well, that's safe.
0: Yeah. Are my kids listening? Is now the time that they're... That's going to be weird.
1: Are they on the bus?
0: Yeah. Nope.
2: They could really have something against you. They could blackmail you.
0: They don't ride the bus in the morning.
1: They should be there.
0: Yeah, hopefully.
1: Actually, I don't know. Maybe not.
0: Oh, God.
1: No, you're definitely like a Dateline series 100% ready to happen.
0: Yes.
1: What she thought was an innocent makeout turned into held captive for years.
0: When I say my prayers, I'm saying my prayers for that specific reason. I'm like, thank you, God, for getting me where I am today,
2: Katie, you said you walked by and had a moment. Wasn't there another concert that you walked by the bathroom, a random guy, and then you decided to make out
0: with
2: him?
0: That was Billy.
2: You just made out with somebody by walking by, didn't ever talk to him. God, you were slutty.
0: I loved every second of it. It was like the magic of the music.
1: Meanwhile,
0: and the drugs. And the drugs.
2: Don't do drugs. That's not. Yeah.
1: Well, and we're judging you, but any dude here, if somebody they're attracted to was like, hey, fly to California today.
0: They would.
1: To see me. You're like, all right.
0: Yes. And we, right, we watch these datelines, and it's like, they just had a feeling that it was like a good move. Right. You know, it's terrible.
1: And
0: but
1: y'all didn't do the do?
0: Not the do.
1: Did everything else?
0: Yes. And then I got up very early the next morning because I was like, oh my God, all of my girlfriends are across the river. And I was by myself.
2: Did they know where you were?
0: Jason, I don't know. Yes. I mean, I think they did.
2: Kidnapped. We'll deal with it tomorrow.
0: Yeah. I mean, something. They knew that I was like on the trip with them.
2: Well, I know that, but they know that you didn't get back safe.
1: They go back to the Airbnb or hotel.
0: Probably the hotel,
1: And they're like, no, Katie? Like, that's Katie.
2: It is like a mess, though. You wake up the next day from whatever night you had that could be over the top, drinking, whatever it is. And then you wake up like, oh my gosh, what happened? Yeah. And then you look at your keys, wallet, and phone. You're like, oh, thank God.
0: Oh, thank God. Well, the ferry of shame was the worst because I needed to get back over the river and I didn't have a dollar that it took to ride the ferry. So I walk downstairs of the hotel and I'm like, I'm going to pretend like I'm staying here so I don't look like trash.
1: Right.
0: And so I grab a newspaper and put it under my arm. And they had this, you know, sometimes hotels have free bananas or apples or, sitting at the front desk. Right. I was like, I'll take an apple. And so I just walked myself to the ferry and realized I didn't have a dollar and I'm holding up the line. And this guy who's dressed fully in a business suit behind me just pays for me. He's like, here. And he just paid for me to get on the ferry.
2: Meanwhile, Katie's hair looks like a bird's nest.
1: And did you ever talk to that guy again?
0: He called into the radio station.
1: That's right.
0: He wrote this song.
1: That's right.
0: And he called into the radio station. This is like back a million years ago.
2: If he was in Portsmouth, Virginia, how did he call into here?
0: We exchanged phone numbers. Yeah. And like then, of course, you know, there was correspondence once we got back.
1: I got
0: and
1: you.
0: And then he was like, I wrote a song for you.
1: That's right.
0: And he called in. His name was Billy. And he like sang this song. And he used to write me letters.
2: Oh my gosh.
1: And you never saw him again?
0: No.
1: Never went back?
0: No.
1: Katie used to be fun.
2: Gosh, you.
0: I really did.
2: Belong in a
0: I know,
2: Asheville type area or something.
0: Love it. So when I say like been there, done that.
1: You've been there.
0: For real.
1: Yeah. Yeah. When you're like seeing the mistakes I make. And I feel judged by you, but you always couple it with or couch it with been there, done that. That's a good reminder.
0: Yeah. If you need me to remind you more often, I can.
1: I've done risky things too.
0: Yes. Been there, done that.
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4: Pretty good ride through town to get you started with this morning. Going to be keeping an eye there on Augusta Road, heading it southbound towards Port Wentworth. Right now, pretty wide open, making your way towards I-95, though we can expect to see delays arise there in the coming hours. Also going to be keeping an eye there over towards town, I-516 eastbound. We can expect to see some congestion there, getting past Veterans Parkway towards Abercorn Street. Another traffic update in minutes. I'm Zach.
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0: It's Jared and Katie in the morning on Savannah's Hot 98.3. So, Katie, you're distraught over something?
1: Yes. So, I found out just by happenstance, that I lost something, and it was so upsetting to me that I, like, you've ever realized in the moment you don't have something and it makes you feel physically ill?
2: Or
1: you misplace something, or you're just like, I cannot, and you feel like you're going to throw up.
0: Yes.
1: I was watching a movie with my husband on Friday, and I just, getting ready to put lotion on. Mm-hmm. I was doing like my face mask and putting my lotion.
2: You're going to say something else, but go ahead.
1: No. Our children were in the room.
2: I thought you were sitting with your husband, so you got some lotion.
1: Our children were in the room. I hadn't done my face mask. We're watching a movie, and I'm getting ready, and I look down.
2: The opposite.
1: It's so G-rated, it's ridiculous.
2: Right.
1: G-rated. I look down, and I realize a diamond has fallen out of my engagement ring, and I almost threw up.
0: That's horrible.
1: And it was just like, it's always the fear, you know, like, because if you bang your hand on something or whatever, I realize that it's gone. I mean, there's like a hole where it's supposed to be.
0: You have no idea when it happened.
1: No idea when it happened, no idea where it is. And then I start thinking, is like the rest of the ring just going to fall apart?
2: I would take it off.
1: I did. I took it off. I'm not wearing it right now.
2: So now
1: I got to
2: fix it. What she's doing now. Yes. I don't have to worry.
1: I have a wedding ring on, but I am too afraid to wear it right now.
0: You have a band, wedding band.
1: Yeah, I got a band on.
2: Well,
1: yeah.
2: There is an insurance company called Jewelers Mutual that you said you might have.
1: We do have.
2: Okay.
1: Yeah.
2: They typically cover loss too.
1: They do?
2: Yes.
1: Because I was talking to Ben about it, and he said that it was like if it got stolen.
2: No. Unless you get some weird plan that I don't know about, it covers loss. It covers stolen.
1: Yeah.
2: It covers accidental, like, breakage or something. They have it.
1: Okay.
2: I'm telling you. You look at the fine print. And unless you get some other plan I don't know about, I thought there was one plan.
1: I don't know.
2: The only thing they do is, like, the deductible limits and how much you want it covered. You had to get it certified to make sure that's what it was worth, all this stuff.
1: You know, I don't know any of that.
0: I didn't do that.
1: I don't know any of that. And also, I've had it for 14 years now.
2: Okay. You've been paying the Jewelers Mutual?
1: Yeah, Ben.
2: Okay.
1: Ben
2: ask Ben about it?
1: I said we have Jewelers Mutual, and he was like, yeah, but I think that only covers he hasn't looked into it. He doesn't know.
2: I will look into it for you guys.
1: Well, I think we have all the paperwork and stuff.
2: Yeah, you just go online.
1: I'll tell you one thing. Every single month, they're like, hey, you gotta pay for this, gotta pay for this. And then even when we had, I guess he had it connected to a credit card that expired, somehow, some way, it still was coming out of our bank account. We were like, that's freaky.
0: That's magical.
1: Because that was onto a credit card that we were no longer using.
2: Maybe that was the default card.
1: Maybe it could have been. Yeah.
2: But I will tell you this. Usually, every time that's the place. They don't have a separate one, I don't think.
1: Okay.
2: You may be covered and good to go. Now, I don't know your deductible. That's one thing.
1: It stresses me out,
0: though.
1: How
0: much do you pay each month on that?
1: Ben, I don't know.
0: Yeah, okay.
1: Yeah, that was all part of the...
0: Well, then there's women who've, like, lost their rings, too, where they're like, I mean, it's got to be just, ugh.
1: I can't imagine. Like, I really almost threw up when I looked down and saw it. Because I always think about making sure that you don't bang your hand or whatever. You're just very aware of it. And then thinking, because it is very important to me, and now it's not in its original state
2: anymore. Was that a part of the diamond? Because it's very hard to find. Even if you know where you were, the chances of finding it?
1: I have no idea.
2: In the driveway?
1: Yeah,
0: you're going to find it.
1: And I don't know when I lost it. I have no idea when I lost
0: chance.
2: It could have been in Katie's backyard with the toilet. You would never
1: it
2: know.
1: It probably is, somehow, some way. I don't know where.
0: Well, and then it does make it feel like that part's missing, that other pieces seem like they could fall out easier because there's an opening.
1: Yeah. So
0: I don't know if that's true. It just seemed like that would be
1: the case. That's how I feel about
0: it. Like it's been compromised.
1: Yeah. Yes, that's why I took it off.
0: Oof.
1: Anyway, made me want to throw up, and Ben was like, he seemed like it was that big of a deal. I'm like, why are you not?
0: Ben, it's like you missing your putter, okay?
1: Yeah, right? Like, all of a sudden, you leave your putter on the golf course, and you're like, you go to get your golf bag the next day, and you're like, oh, that thing was like $5,000.
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4: Pretty good ride through town to get you started with this morning. Going to be keeping an eye there on Augusta Road, heading it southbound towards Fort Wentworth. Right now, pretty wide open, making your way towards I-95. Though we can expect to see delays arise there in the coming hours. Also going to be keeping an eye there over towards town, I-516 eastbound. We can expect to see some congestion there, getting past Veterans Parkway towards Abercorn Street. Another traffic update in minutes. I'm Zach.
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0: Savannah's hottest hits with Jared and Katie in the morning. We are Hot 98.3. The TSA is challenging travelers to bring as many rotisserie chickens as they can onto the planes.
1: Why?
0: You know, like how your rotisserie chicken comes in like a bag or it comes in one of those carriers.
2: You can see the grease.
0: You can see all
2: the grease.
0: And when that chicken is hot, there is nothing better, boy, where you just like rip off its leg and you can because it's so tender and moist. So good. Okay, so the TSA isn't exactly challenging. However, remember when they came out with their 3-1-1 rule about the liquids?
2: It was like
0: you could only have your liquid in a certain size and you could only bring, if you're bringing it on board.
2: On board,
0: if you're
2: right.
0: Packing it, that's a different story. Well, the TSA is saying with this boom of everybody obsessed with protein, everybody's trying to bring their protein shakes on board with them, but it exceeds the amount of liquid that you're allowed to have, right?
2: Okay, right.
0: So the TSA says, look, if protein is your main concern, pack as many rotisserie chickens as you can into your carry-on, and you can bring those on board.
2: They get your protein.
0: And so people are seeing that as a challenge, and they're like, fine, I'll see how many I can bring on
3: it
0: board because you're allowed.
3: They, for Thanksgiving, they were promoting that you can bring your cooked turkey on board. You can bring lobsters on board. I'm like, wait a minute, I can't drink. I can bring this turkey on board and lobsters on board, but I have to throw away this water?
0: Yeah, that I just bought.
3: That's
0: see-through? Mm-hmm.
2: Yeah, but it was weird. Like, when you go through the checkpoint with TSA, you have to throw this stuff away. But then when you go into the airport, you can buy any drink you want and bring it on board.
0: I guess it's just because you're through the clearance.
3: And then maybe it could be like some kind of poisonous.
2: Oh, is that what it might be?
0: Because you could be bringing something in from home, but at least if you're on the other side in the airport.
2: That they're selling?
0: Well, I mean,
2: talking about the liquids and I don't know. It's weird.
3: It could be, I believe they're trusting the people that are, giving you the Sprite than some random person bringing on acid. But I will tell you this. Every time I go to the airport, I kind of figure out how you can bring a gun past the thing.
2: That's great.
0: I don't want to do that.
3: I don't want to do that, but I always think, how good is the security here? I always think that. And I'll be in an airport like in Atlanta, and the airport's in chaos, right? And then I see they're bringing a keg beer to the bar, and they let them go around the metal detector. We don't know what's in that keg. It could be loaded with guns.
0: But did they go through some sort of scan beforehand? I don't know.
3: It doesn't matter. It's all metal. You can't get into it.
0: I don't know.
3: But they're trusting that. And they walk right by with a little ID.
0: You don't think they have any sort of security measure?
3: Well, think about this. They have knives in the restaurant.
0: Yeah.
3: Knives. Like, anybody could steal a knife from the kitchen. They could run back there, whatever. Or even the cook. Let's say you get employed by a restaurant that your intention is to do something. You could be employed there, steal a knife from the back kitchen, and go running on a plane. Hide it somewhere.
0: The things I've never worried about in my life until I started working with you.
2: Or think about.
0: I've never thought about that.
2: I mean, I think after 9/11, people start thinking, what is security? But then, I never thought about somebody at a restaurant or you can steal a knife and before your flight because they don't check you when you go back on.
0: Yeah. Hmm. You do go through the things.
3: Yeah, but the kitchener has the knife. So as you have to take that knife.
0: If you're trying to get on board with it,
3: how would they know?
0: Yeah.
2: Do you still go through something?
0: Yeah, don't you? When you go up to the ticket, isn't there right before, where the things are? There isn't
3: that is
0: one
3: not
0: right there?
3: True. No. You go through TSA.
0: Maybe I'm just thinking you go through that line.
2: The line.
0: And then they scan you.
3: Well,
0: and
3: if you're going out of the country, then you go through it twice.
0: For customs.
3: Right, but no. So you could, I don't want to promote that,
2: you just gave the idea.
0: You just gave the idea.
3: Well, there's more than that.
0: If it happens, it's your fault.
3: I mean, there's metal everywhere. They're bringing metal things in.
2: You can go, if they have fries, you can get their hot grease and take it on and throw it at somebody.
0: Splash it on somebody's face.
2: Gosh.
0: Right. Let's play a little game called Can I Bring That on the Plane? Since we're allowed to bring a rotisserie chicken.
2: All right.
0: These are a couple things, whether you are or are not allowed to bring these onto the plane when you are traveling. How about a whole watermelon?
2: I say yes.
0: Okay. Jason, can you bring a whole watermelon on board?
3: I think you could because you could scan it if the watermelon had a gun in it.
0: The answer is yes, you can.
2: Yeah.
0: Yeah, you can bring a whole ass watermelon, but don't even think about bringing shampoo that's 5 ounces.
2: Yeah.
0: Don't even think about it.
2: Don't be stupid.
0: Jason, you did mention live lobster.
3: Mm-hmm.
0: Are you allowed to bring a live lobster on board with you?
3: Yeah.
2: I would say no.
0: The answer is yes, you can.
2: Wow.
0: As long as it is in a clear, sealed, spill-proof container.
2: Oh, okay, yeah, okay.
0: So it's got to be in a thing.
2: Right, you can't just be holding it.
0: Yeah,
3: I think, you're going through that detector, and if something was put in there, would it go off?
0: Yeah. What about live fish in water? Can you bring live fish in water on board?
3: I mean, if you do the sealed,
2: if you do the lobster thing, I would think so.
3: Yeah.
0: You can.
2: You can.
0: Live fish in water. Who is traveling with a live fish?
3: What if it was a present for Christmas for somebody?
2: It's their support animal.
0: The only thing I can think of is, let's say you travel to Minnesota to go to the state fair, right? Because it's like one of the biggest. And you win a fish. And you're like, now what? You just bring it home with you?
3: What are those little fishes in the bowl?
0: That you like see? The goldfish?
3: No, the...
0: Beta fish.
2: Right. All that for that.
0: Yeah. But you can do it. You can bring a live fish. How about frozen breast milk and packs of ice?
2: Yes.
3: Yeah.
0: Yes, you can. Yep. And as long as the breast milk pouches are fully frozen at screening. So if they thaw at some point because, like, let's say you're bringing it to the airport to use later, you just have to make sure that it's frozen when you go through the screening, and then you can use it after
3: that.
0: That's
3: odd to me.
2: Interesting.
3: Yeah, because that's the point, I believe, of the liquid is because you could put something dangerous in it without it being detected. So if breast milk, if you say you put poison or something in the breast milk, then froze it, then it gets thawed on the plane. Well, there you go. Yeah. That's another way I just discovered.
0: I feel like women value breast milk so much that we would never do anything to intentionally poison
3: it. If you're a terrorist.
0: You know what I mean? Like, you would know, you were like, I worked so hard for that. I don't want to do anything. One time I had to dump my breast milk because it reeked of Pinot Grigio.
3: No, you didn't.
0: Yes, I did. I was pumping out at a girl's night.
3: You could smell wine in your breath. What in the world? How much wine are you drinking?
2: It's called alcoholism.
0: It was a girl's night. It was my first night out in forever. We went away to a friend's lake house, and we were drinking Pinot Grigio. I had not had hardly anything to drink. And so then I'm like just chugging Pinot Grigio. And then the next morning, after I had pumped, it smelled like straight Pinot Grigio, and I had to dump it, and I cried a little.
2: Yeah, you're like, what a waste.
0: Like, I can't.
2: Pump and dump.
3: And she was sure it was Pinot Grigio. Somebody else might, is that Sauvignon Blanc?
0: No, there was no mistaking it. Even Ben was like, absolutely not.
2: Ben's like, I'll drink it. Don't waste it. Right. They said airport liquid limits are placed to prevent terrorists from carrying liquid explosives onto aircraft.
3: That's the explosives reason. In liquid?
2: They said for explosive security experts established that small quantities restrict the critical diameter needed to detonate certain liquid explosives.
0: Wow.
3: Well, then there's another case for it. If you have a little 5-ounce bottle of shampoo and there's acid in it or poison, you could bring that on.
2: Yeah.
3: I'm getting worried now.
2: Yeah. You shouldn't go anywhere.
0: You should stay right where you are.
3: The odds are so low, though.
0: Okay.
2: Not for you.

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1: Heads up now over on Augusta Road southbound. You're slowing down there, getting past Old Augusta Road down towards I-95, but picking up a little bit once you're heading south of the interstate there into Port Wentworth. Also keeping eyes on congestion now over on Highway 80 westbound. Slowing down there a tad bit, getting towards I-95 and Pooler, but picking up, getting past there over towards Pooler Parkway. Another traffic update in minutes. I'm Zach.
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0: 98.3 is Jared and Katie in the morning.
1: What can you bring on an airplane? We're playing, can I bring this? How about whole pies and cakes?
2: Yeah. Yes.
1: The answer is
3: why
1: yes.
3: Why wouldn't you be able to?
1: You can. Same idea. You're shoving things in there.
0: Right.
1: Putting a bag of weed or putting a knife inside your pie. People try to do it in prison. They don't get away with it.
3: But they would detect the knife.
1: No, I don't know, but you can.
0: What if you buy the cake at the airport after you get through the screening?
1: And then you take the knife that you stole from the restaurant and you shove it into your cake and then get on board with it.
3: Right. You don't even have to shove it. You just put it in your backpack. This is terrible.
1: Right. You started it.
3: I don't want any of this. I just want to know how secure we are.
1: Okay. Not very. As of right now, you're probably not going to be allowed to travel anyway. You're going to hear all of this and be like, this is the way he thinks?
3: No,
1: right.
3: I don't want that. I just want to be secure.
1: Okay. How about cremated remains of a loved one?
3: Oh, yeah.
0: I would think so, yes.
1: You can. It has to be in a screenable container, though.
0: Oh.
1: So you have to be able to make sure that they...
0: This is my Uncle Charles, y'all.
1: That's a joke from a couple months ago.
0: If you know, you know.
1: All right, and then finally, can you bring bowling balls and bowling pins on board with you?
0: You shouldn't, but probably so at this point.
1: Why? Who knows? But yes, you can.
0: Wow.
3: I guess they can put it through the x-ray machine and see that it's solid.
1: Why would you, like if I were carrying a bowling ball,
0: right?
1: I would leave the pins to my checked bag.
0: Right.
1: You know, like I don't want to carry both of those things.
0: And who has bowling pins?
1: Really?
0: Jugglers, maybe?
3: This
0: is a pedophile juggler, I'm guessing.
1: I don't know. But you can bring them.
3: You could. That would be a much better item to check in, a bowling ball. You know,
1: yeah.
3: You check that in its own case. Why would you want to be carrying through the airport a bowling ball? Oh, I got to go get this at the restaurant. And meanwhile, you're lugging a bowling ball through the airport?
0: But then again, unless you don't want to pay the extra baggage fee, because it's going to put you over.
1: That's true, it would.
0: A 15-pound ball in there?
3: You get up to 50 pounds.
0: I know, but 15, man, traveling with women, boy.
1: Oh, my gosh. It is a nightmare every time. I'm always so worried I'm going to be over.
0: Yeah, I mean,
1: always.
0: I remember going to like Disney with one of my exes, Anna, and I'm like, we're going to be there for 3 days.
1: You need choices.
0: And the suitcase, I'm like, I didn't even know they made suitcases that big. Like a small apartment.
1: Yeah, boy.
0: And then it puts on there, it's like 85 pounds.
3: Oh, my gosh.
0: What
3: really?
0: Is in there?
1: You ever had to do the shuffle where you have two and you have to open them up in front of everybody and then you have to kind of it's so embarrassing.
0: And then I had like the smallest carry-on possible that's half empty.
1: Mm-hmm.
0: I'm like, we'll be all right.
3: I only have three dry-wit t-shirts.
0: And then I get there and I didn't bring shoes. I mean, I had my Crocs.
1: See?
0: I'm at Disney wearing Crocs. It's actually worked out, but... I actually bought shoes while I was there. So anyway, I was like, the suitcase, I still can't believe how big it is.
1: I know. My husband always says, he's like, we can buy it when we get there. I need it when we get there.
0: Yeah, right.
1: I need it. You know, because then it's an extra trip if you have to go out.
0: Right.
1: Rather just have it.
0: But yeah, traveling's fun.
4: You see, a couple months ago at the Newark airport, some idiot tried to bring a peacock. She had a peacock on her shoulder, walking into the airport like it was too me luggage. I mean, what? When these people leave the house, anybody say anything to them? If I left the house with a peacock on my back, someone would come up to me. Where the f*** you going with that? There was a fight on my airplane. We couldn't even take off. This is happening on a weekly basis. Just do what you're told. So I grew up, just do what you're told. What's with the lip? If I'm on an airplane and four stormtroopers get on my plane with flak jackets on that say security, and they come right to my room and tell me, hey, you're going to have to get up. I'm up. I take my bag, my cup of coffee. I am so sorry. So sorry. Do I just pick up my voucher and wait 14 days for the next flight? That sounds totally fair to me. Just don't kick my ass. I am sorry. I interrupted everybody's vacation. Let me just make my way off the fuselage.
0: Oh, I love Sebastian. He's great. So true.
3: He has another segment, what Katie just referred to, about shuffling the bag.
1: Yeah.
3: And it's hilarious. He was like, I told my wife.
1: Uh-huh.
3: It's the same thing for all guys.
0: It is. It's the same.
1: Oh, yeah.
0: It's all the same.
1: Universal. So good.
5: Get up. Bring out the fabulous. Jared and Katie in the morning. 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

0: your bed, rub my ass.
1: Savannah's hottest hits and Jared and Katie in the morning. We are Hot 98.3. Angelina Jolie and Brad Pitt's daughter, Zahara, just graduated from college, and there is something very jarring missing from her diploma. The last name, Pitt. She's dropped it.
2: Wow.
1: Officially.
2: Mm-hmm. Oh,
1: she's just Zahara Jolie. And she graduated from Spelman College in Atlanta, and she forever was Zahara Jolie hyphen Pitt. But that's not what's on her diploma because they've officially dropped their last name.
2: Isn't that his last name? And there's been multiple kids have done that.
1: Yeah. So Angelina adopted Zahara in 2005. Brad legally adopted her and her brother Maddox in 2006. Maddox has also dropped the Pitt from his last name, and so have two of Brad's biological children, Shiloh and Vivian.
2: Jeez.
1: Now there's no I don't think anybody has an update on whether Knox and Pax. Or the other two.
2: So they had kids together?
1: Yeah, they had three together. They had Shiloh and then they had twins.
2: Well, I didn't know. I thought they adopted all of them. Wow.
1: Mm-mm. Yeah.
2: And two, so he didn't have anything to do with his own kids?
1: I guess not.
2: Jeez.
3: I don't understand it. I really don't.
1: Yeah. They had Shiloh and they had Vivian, and I think Knox is the twin of Vivian.
2: Oh, I see. Okay.
1: So there's no word on if Knox has dropped the Pitt part, but Vivian and Shiloh have, and those are their biological children.
2: Your own kids.
1: Mm-hmm.
2: Gosh, yeah, I don't get it.
1: Drop the name.
2: Yeah, you have Brad Pitt and Tom Cruise. Tom Cruise has nothing to do with two of his kids because they are not part of Scientology.
1: Mm-hmm.
2: But the other two he does.
1: Who's the one that's still a part of Scientology? The children that he...
2: One of his sons, I think.
1: Okay, because he adopted two with Nicole Kidman. Is that right?
2: I think so.
1: I think they adopted two, and then...
2: Whoever is in Scientology, he has a relationship with. Otherwise, he does not.
3: We could do, you know how we're doing the church swap? We could find somebody that's a Scientologist and go to one of the, are we allowed to?
1: I think
2: so. Yeah, why not?
1: Because I also want to go to a synagogue. I really do. I'd love
3: L. Ron
1: to see.
3: Hubbard book.
2: There you go, and get it signed.
1: Sure.
3: Yeah. That's the guy that was led, though, Battlefield Earth. I heard it. Yeah.
1: Yeah.
3: Thick to read. You should read it.
1: I don't have, maybe.
2: You're not a sci-fi person.
1: Yeah, I'm not.
3: Yeah, but there's a lot. To that book.
1: Why don't you read it?
3: It's too big.
1: Why don't you listen to it?
3: I mean, it's so big, it's ridiculous.
1: Why don't you just listen to it?
3: It's too long.
1: Okay.
3: Mm-hmm. Jared, the book's this thick.
2: No, I've seen it. I've seen it on shelves.
1: Why don't you
2: shelves.
1: Do like a Cliff's Notes?
2: I read Harry Potter and it was 900 pages, the last one.
1: So if you can do that, you can do.
2: I'm serious.
3: I'll just type in the chat GPT to give me a paragraph. Okay. Yeah.

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1: No one our church is paid, so they have just regular people in the congregation giving speeches. They're not pros anyway. They're not like, I'm going to tailor this to trick some people.
2: No, not that. I thought this is the room we're going to pretend we normally go to.
1: Yeah, exactly.
3: And like, don't everybody stand in front of this door. Don't let them in here.
4: Right, that's the room where the Kool-Aid is.
1: Yeah,
4: don't let them into the
1: hall. Have paid actors.
3: Yeah. What if? Yeah. Right.

0: just wanna dance.
1: Savannah's hottest hits and Jared and Katie in the morning. We're Hot 98.3.
2: I've got a dare for the guys on the show, and I think it could go viral because it is a viral moment for Vogue magazine.
1: Oh.
2: Yes, Vogue just named 2026 the year of the crack. Not like the drug, but year of the butt crack.
1: I'm like, finally, year of the crack.
2: Yeah, this is year of the butt crack, year of the plumber's crack, according to Vogue. But the hot new thing, so we're going to be, that's like on trend for right now.
1: For girls.
3: No.
2: Anybody.
3: It's more
1: anyone's butt crack?
2: Anybody's butt crack. Because also it's trending over to men. Here's the hot new thing. Men's cleavage.
1: Yep. Okay.
2: Men's cleavage. So if we get on it now.
1: All right, let's do it now.
2: And you guys expose your cleavage now.
3: I would have wore a button-down shirt
1: for this. Give me an example.
2: Okay, so the example is this. It's a guy named Alton Mason.
3: Oh, okay. So Jason Derulo did it.
2: Well,
3: when he came to the studio. No, his is way down.
2: Yeah, but this, okay, this photo, and I'm going to post it to our social media. This photo is a shirt that is specifically made to show the boobs of men, but not showing the nipple.
1: No nip.
2: So it's like just skirting it the way that women's shirts would do to not expose the nipple, but you have to make sure that your cleavage is exposed.

0: That is ridiculous.
1: Well, you don't see in your nipple, so you don't.
2: I'm saying, do you have to wear them just in case there's you bend over and they see a nip? Not that anyone would care.
1: That or invisible tape.
2: Okay.
1: You know, like all some right. sort of fashion tape to keep it closed.
2: I'll do that.
1: It's the hot new. This is the hot new trend, and I think if we take the photo right now,
2: okay,
1: it's like boom. Jared and Katie in the morning is on it.
2: Yeah,
1: they were on it. Look,
0: how
1: it's
0: are
1: like
0: you
1: fashion
0: gonna,
1: trend.
0: We gonna do that shirt?
1: Well, this is not. Yeah, this that's the hard part because
0: Can
1: this
0: you
1: is
0: AI
1: not.
0: It?
1: No, I have a
2: button down shirt. I'll do it.
1: But it's but not don't. Just like a, oh, I unbuttoned. No, we're going to have to like strategically.
2: Yeah.
0: Well, my shirt doesn't button down. I would have wore a button down shirt.
2: You don't have one in your car?
1: You don't have anything in your car?
0: I usually have backup systems.
2: I have one. No.
0: I have shorts and I have a sweatshirt.
2: I have a shirt I was going to throw away that's a button up in my office.
1: That works.
0: But you're
2: huge. I don't think I threw it away.
1: Why are you throwing it away?
2: Because the person gave it to me, it was too big. It's too big for me.
1: Oh
0: my gosh.
2: It's like down to my knee.
0: It won't work.
1: Oh. Okay.
0: I mean, you should have told me. I have a button-down shirt that I could. I was thinking about.
2: Well, no. She told you yesterday.
1: I did.
2: You'd have to hear about it all. No, but yeah. If you told the details, Jason, be fair. You would ask 12 million questions.
1: Yeah.
0: I already found out about this because I was very disappointed when I said the new trend is cleavage. I'm like, yeah, more for women. Yeah.
1: Then
0: I was like, no, guys. I'm like,
1: for
0: what?
1: Men.
2: I'll do it. We're going to do it in the break? When are we doing it?
1: Sure.
2: My
1: whatever.
2: Button right now. Ooh.
1: Okay. You can button. Like, we don't need that right now.
2: I was testing it out.
1: I don't need that right now.
0: Gross.
2: I have a hairy chest.
1: And by the way, it's more than just like if you're wearing a button-down shirt, it's more than just I'll just unbutton a few.
0: Like
1: it is
0: all the way.
1: This shirt is fashioned to almost look like a heart.
2: Yeah, it does.
1: You know where it goes kind of down to your navel and then out to your nipples.
0: Oh, I think there's other styles too, just like women have of showing cleavage, and I don't like it.
1: On men or women?
0: Mm-hmm. Oh, women. Okay. I like.
1: All right. Well, but you don't like it on men.
0: I think it should be a statement and a disclaimer that says the new trend of cleavage for men are for half the people.
2: Well, yeah, I mean, that's...
1: That goes for half the women, too.
0: You know what I'm saying?
1: Yes.
2: Yeah, because there's some women you're like, whoa, I wouldn't be doing that.
1: Mm-hmm. And there's a time and a place, ladies.
2: Yes.
1: If we're at the grocery store and half of your chest is out,
2: right?
1: No, thank you.
0: I don't think that's a problem.
1: I do. I don't want to see that in the aisle when I'm shopping for baked goods.
2: Right.
1: Do you know what I mean?
0: I don't think that's a problem. Right. I think maybe in an elementary school, but I think a grocery store is completely appropriate.
2: You'd be for it in elementary school if you were also one of the teachers, Jason.
1: Yeah, you would.
0: No.
2: Yeah, you would.
1: Uh-huh.
2: If you were one of the male teachers and there was a hot teacher that could show some cleave, you would be.
0: I would
2: be
0: worried
2: about
0: the kid. Yeah, I probably would actually.
1: Yeah, see, we can always
2: kids
1: find
2: in the grocery store too.
1: We can always find a way. I'm not even worried about the kids. I just think the grocery store with all the fluorescent lighting and the
2: I didn't think about that. The lighting
1: daytime. I feel like daytime. You're not going to the grocery store typically at 11 o'clock at night.
2: Right.
0: You know what? You can wear cleavage in the middle of the day.
1: You can't, not like, this is like, I'm getting dressed up and going out. You're going to go to the office like this?
0: No, but I'm talking about for a girl. I have these reels that come up, and there's tons of girls in grocery stores with little shorts on. I don't know why they come up in my feed.
1: What kind of algorithm do you have? I don't know.
0: It's weird.
2: Wow, your phone's attacking you. Why is it doing that?
1: I think by algorithm, you mean your porn sites.
2: Your active searches.
0: I'll show you. On Instagram, I'm like, what is this?
1: Now, one time has a girl with cleavage and short shorts in a grocery store shown up in my algorithm. Not one time.
0: Why. It's doing it to me because I guess I'm a guy. I don't know.
1: I guess. Does that show up for you, Jared?
2: I'm going to my algorithm now.
1: Okay.
0: Yeah, I'll show you, Katie. It's all over the place. It's like nonstop. It's like a little Home Depot. I see it. Lowe's. That's the whole video.
1: I swear I think that this is like your porn algorithm.
0: I swear to gosh.
1: I'm just here to get some lumber.
2: Right. Yeah, exactly. So you just hit search, right?
0: Like, I get this, and she has cleavage, a donkey. I mean, I don't know.
1: And farm animals?
0: I get it all the time.
1: You see cleavage in farm animals?
0: I mean, she was feeding the donkey.
2: Mine are like all memes.
1: Yeah.
2: Jason, mine are all memes. There's not one female.
0: I get this
2: and
0: on
2: I'm single.
0: On a podium. Yeah. I mean, it's all the time.
1: Okay. Yeah, you definitely are a pervert.
0: Stop, Katie.
1: Anyway, I think that this could be a viral moment. And guys, get ready because you think, as Miranda says in The Devil Wears Prada, you think that the fashion industry doesn't have a hold on you, but it does. Because what happens is we see these kinds of things, like the men with their chests exposed on the runway, and then it does do like a trickle down where all of a sudden, a year from now, you're going to be shopping at the TJ Maxx, and that's all you're going to find.
2: Right, yeah.
1: So you think it doesn't have an effect on you and what you buy, but...
2: No, and you see other people doing it, and then
0: I don't know.
2: Well, and then, you know, then guys will start being jealous of other dudes' nice chest.
1: Of course.
0: Well, has the makeup for men really taken off a little bit, right?
1: I think more men are open to it.
2: I don't know. I haven't seen any guy I know doing it, but doesn't mean...
1: that doesn't mean they're not doing it at home. I don't think they're going to come in and tell you, hey, I applied some concealer on my zit this morning.
2: Oh, yeah, but I could tell.
0: Oh, yeah, but maybe. I'm talking about, I think Harry Styles, like, straight up wears makeup. I've seen some guys with nail polish on.
1: Yeah.
0: Usually it's black. It's scary. Yeah.
2: I've been seeing more of that for sure. Mm-hmm. Definitely that. There's some NFL players. Well, one NFL quarterback that he paints his nails before every game.
1: Yeah, for sure.
2: Like all sorts of different colors.
0: Remember when we got our toenails painted at the what was it called?
1: When we went to Luxury Nails?
0: Yeah, we had our toenails painted.
1: And it was the best afternoon of your life because you got to sit in the massage chair.
2: Yeah. Oh, if I can get that done every, you know, once a month, I guess I could.
1: Yeah, you don't have to.
0: Yeah, but you don't have to have it painted. You could just do the little thing.
2: Yeah.
1: I think that men who take care of their hygiene, it's one of the hottest things ever.
2: Mm-hmm.
1: It truly is.
2: Yeah.
1: If you actually care about the things that are happening to your body, that's a turn on.
2: Yeah, that makes sense.
1: Mm-hmm.
2: I can see that.
1: You know?
2: It's because it usually, you know, you smell good and look good and all that.
1: And it also shows that you have some pride.
2: Right.
1: You're not just like, oh, I guess I'll clip my toenails whenever I feel like it.
2: Right. Gross. But that's like anything else. If they go, take it too far, and you're like, are they obsessed with themselves?
1: Well, that, there's a fine line.
2: Yeah, and they're like, yeah.
0: Where does Ben, your husband, usually clip his toenails?
1: Where does he?
0: Yeah. I think it's a hard place to find.
1: Yeah. I have seen him clip his nails in very interesting places. I've walked past the bathroom before, and he's sitting on the toilet with the lid closed, but he's sitting on the toilet and clipping his nails into the trash can.
0: Okay.
1: And then I've also seen, because I was doing this to the kids for a while, he went outside. Because I took the kids outside once. I was like, I need light. I can't see.
0: That's a good place.
1: Yeah. And then you're outside and you don't have to worry about cleaning it up. Yeah.
0: I mean, when you clip a toenail of mine, it goes flying.
1: It could shoot anywhere.
0: Yeah. Oh, yeah, so it's like, I started doing it in the bathtub, but then I'm like, I have a septic. That's probably not a good idea. So my new technique is to go on the family room floor, the hardwood, do it there, then take the little Dyson type vacuum and just vacuum it up.
2: There
1: At
2: you
1: least
2: go.
1: You clean it up.
2: Yeah. Outside works.
0: I like the
1: outside's
0: outside.
1: A good spot. Yeah,
2: I've done that before.
0: Well, what are you supposed to do in the middle of winter? That's the problem.
1: The garage.
2: There you go.
0: Yeah. Sweep it out.
2: Yeah, just have a whole big pile of clippings from the winter.
1: So gross.
2: He was hibernating in there.
1: Yeah, okay.
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4: Heads up this morning. Currently keeping an eye on congestion over towards Augusta Road southbound. Slow there between Goshen Road down towards I-95. Also heads up now over towards Pooler. Reports of a crash on Louisville Road eastbound there. Reported nearby Coleman Boulevard. Some slight delays in that area. Then up towards Bluffton, South Carolina. Some trouble there on Oakley Highway northbound. Crash reported by Heritage Parkway there. Slight delays. Another traffic update in minutes.
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0: 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All right, well, Shakira is going to be, I say, $70 million richer. It's not really true. I mean, it was money that she paid out that she's getting back. $70 million, a payout from the government, well, from Spain, because she was found not guilty of tax fraud.
1: That's crazy.
0: Years and years ago, she was paying somebody to take care of her taxes in Spain. She was not living in Spain, and so they were saying that she was evading paying her taxes. It was like tax fraud. She thought she was going to go to prison. She's like, I'm paying these people. I don't live here full time. And so now we're finding out 15 years later, hold up in the courts.
2: Yeah.
0: 15 years later, they're going to pay her $70 million in a payout after being found not guilty of tax fraud.
1: That is, for 15 years, in the back of your mind, you got to wonder if you're going to go to prison. That's sure. The first thing. Second thing is, it bothers me that if your accountants and every your team of people that sure she has with that much money, they're the ones that you're trusting. Because who in the hell, a normal person, would be able to handle 70, whatever, $50 million worth of taxes or something?
0: Right.
1: You wouldn't know what to do. So you're depending on this team that gets you in trouble?
2: Right.
0: Well, and it was all because the court system could not prove that she had spent... They were unable to prove that she had spent 183 days in Spain that year, the minimum amount required for residents to pay personal income tax. Just because
2: they couldn't prove it.
0: Right.
2: Then if you're Joe Blow.
0: Mm-hmm. Oh, you're screwed.
2: Yeah. And that's in Spain. That's here. That's in any court system. You get railroaded. And even if you win, sometimes just the amount of money is causes you all sorts of problems. Mm-hmm. It sucks.
1: It does say in the United States, the taxpayer is ultimately responsible for the accuracy of their tax return, even if an accountant, CPA, or tax preparer made the mistake.
0: Because we're supposed to be looking it over after.
2: Like, that's why
1: who
2: we
1: can do that?
0: I don't know it. I'm just saying that that's what people will say.
2: Yeah, exactly. You know? You hired somebody to do it, and then they mess it up.
1: Well, it does say.
0: Because, like, even though, like, let's say you're buying a home, right?
2: Right.
0: You're sitting there. You're having all the paperwork prepared. You're signing your name. It is still on us to read it.
2: Right.
0: But I'm also very trusting that what they're presenting to, you know what I mean?
2: Yeah, they, you can be signing something that you're signing the deed over to the realtor.
0: And they'll be like, you didn't read it.
2: Yeah.
1: It does say if the accountant or tax preparer did something illegal, the outcome depends heavily on whether you knew about it, whether you benefited from knowingly, and whether you exercised reasonable care. Mm.
0: Who's reasonable?
2: Yeah, if you're getting
0: days?
2: A tax return, I ain't question it.
1: Like, you mean a refund?
0: Yeah, refund.
2: Yeah. If I'm getting $5,000 back and I thought I was going to get three, I'm like, that's cool.
0: Like, good job.
2: Like, they did well.
1: I think they have to prove too that you personally were falsifying records to the account.
2: Well, that makes sense if you did that.
1: All right. It's still on you.
2: Yeah. Either way, I think it's what our official attorney, Lisa Lanier, said.
0: Okay.
2: We're like, really?
0: Yeah.
2: Wow, when they had the story originally.
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4: Heads up this morning. Currently keeping an eye on congestion over towards Augusta Road southbound. Slow there between Goshen Road down towards I-95. Also heads up now over towards Pooler. Reports of a crash on Louisville Road eastbound there. Reported nearby Coleman Boulevard. Some slight delays in that area. Then up towards Bluffton, South Carolina. Some trouble there on Oakley Highway northbound. Crash reported by Heritage Parkway there. Slight delays. Another traffic update in minutes. I'm Zach.
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Charlie Sheen has had a rough go at life, but one thing he knows for certain, the number of cigarettes he's smoked throughout his lifetime. That's next with Jared and Katie in the morning.

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1: Charlie Sheen, I don't think there's a drug that the man hasn't tried. I don't think that there's a bender he hasn't been on. I don't think there's anything crazy that he hasn't ever said. Until now, Charlie Sheen knows exactly how many cigarettes he has smoked in his life.
2: Oh, how is that possible?
3: I smoked for 33 years, and I started on Platoon. Because Oliver wanted
4: the show started it on.
3: Oliver wanted the character to smoke. Yeah, yeah. And so I figured out that there's 20 in a pack. They're 3 inches, right?
5: Mm-hmm.
3: So what's that? 5 feet?
5: Something like that.
3: 60 inches, right?
5: Yeah.
3: So times 2, so it's 10 feet times 7. Times 365, times 10. So I did all the math.
5: Right.
4: Yeah.
3: And it turned out to be 24, if you line them up tip to tip.
5: Right.
3: Like 24 and a half miles.
2: Wow.
0: Oh my gosh.
3: Of cigarettes.
2: Mm, pretty good.
3: That's what I smoked.
2: Holy crap. Wow.
3: Like, I smoked a marathon. And never ran one.
1: Mm-hmm.
2: Is that just during Platoon? That may sound like it's just during Platoon.
1: I think it might have just been during Platoon.
2: Oh, my gosh.
1: But he didn't stop smoking after Platoon.
2: Really?
1: Yeah. I mean, do you think he still smokes to this day?
2: It sounds like it.
1: During his documentary,
2: he was smoking. Yeah.
1: In the booth or whatever. When
2: least of his concerns because he has HIV.
1: Seriously.
2: You know, I'm not laughing,
1: no,
2: but I'm like.
1: No, it's true.
2: Yeah,
6: that's crazy.
2: Yeah. Mm-hmm.
6: I'm surprised he didn't develop lung cancer.
2: Well, it takes time. Let's say he's not going to.
1: How long ago was Platoon?
2: 30 years ago.
1: Yeah. So
2: he's like a teenager 40 years ago,
1: I guess, compared in his mind to the things that he has done and survived.
2: Yeah, that's
1: what's
2: right.
1: A cig?
2: That's yeah, what's a cig when you have HIV?
1: You know, like, what's a cig?
2: When you've,
1: can I have nothing?
2: Yeah, when you probably OD'd on all sorts of different drugs.
6: The only thing is, it's like, you know, HIV, from what I understand, is controlled more with medicines and it's not a death sentence
1: now,
6: anymore.
1: Yeah.
6: But if you get lung cancer, it's going to be tough.
2: It's going to be brutal.
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2: Heads up down Fort Wentworth, looking at slow traffic on Augusta Road southbound. Slowing down there between Goshen Road down towards I-95. Also keeping an eye on trouble over towards Pooler. Crash on Louisville Road eastbound by Coleman Boulevard. Some slight delays in that area for you. And then up towards Bluffton, South Carolina. Trouble there reported on Okotie Highway northbound. Crash there by Heritage Parkway. Another traffic update in minutes. I'm Zach.
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0: It's Jared and Katie in the morning on Savannah's Hot 98.3. I would like to update you on what led to the death of NASCAR's Kyle Busch, because what a shock to everybody.
1: I was like, what is going on?
0: 41 years old, Kyle Busch, NASCAR legend, really. Mm-hmm. 41 years old, had just been racing that week. I think the week before his death, he was racing in the truck series and won the truck series.
1: Yeah, he dominates the truck series.
0: Yeah.
1: And he was planning on racing last weekend.
0: Yeah. But his cause of death, pneumonia and sepsis.
1: Oh, my gosh. Yeah.
0: And he had been complaining of what he thought at the time was a sinus infection. He had asked to see, to have a doctor come on to the tour or the traveling and check him out. And he had been suffering from nosebleeds and had been hospitalized in the week before his death. But then, you know, we were talking about how you guys have been on those things, those rides before, maybe even, I think you, didn't you do something at VIR with the race car with the G, like the G-Force?
2: And was Disney, Mission Impossible. One of the ones that spins.
3: Mission Space.
2: Yes.
0: Okay, I thought of maybe like a racetrack.
1: They have a race one, but it's not intense. Not like this Mission Space.
0: Yeah. But I was just thinking, I don't think that helped any of his situation.
1: Oh, no.
0: If you have a sinus infection, if you ever had, I get them like once a year, and it is like your whole face feels inflamed. You have pain in your jaws, you have pain in your face, you feel like press your cheeks, it all hurts.
1: Oh, and then it hurts.
0: Go however fast you're going in a race car, and you just like, I'm fine.
1: Yeah.
2: But I don't understand. Yeah. He's a celebrity, he's rich, he's got doctors probably wherever he's going. At what point your sinus infection is painful, like you said, or is developing? You could take antibiotics many times for that one, and I think you have to. A lot of them don't go away. At what point are you feeling that bad, and you're still going to power through a race, and your doctor's there to check you out, and he doesn't understand that you're developing pneumonia that leads to sepsis?
0: You look at all these. First of all, he's human. He was human, you know? And we all think that what we're doing is the most important thing. And if we have, especially if you have an event coming up or it's a big work thing and you have to get through it. Look, the number of performers who get cortisone or steroid injections just to be able to go on stage.
1: Oh, and athletes sorts of stuff. But also, if you had a history of sinus infections, you're like, here we go again.
0: Yeah, sure.
1: You're not thinking, I'm going to die.
0: I
1: mean, no one thinks that at the age of 41.
0: No.
1: Crazy. And you're relatively good health. I mean, and
0: he had to have been in good health. It's
1: to win a race a couple days before.
0: Yeah. People think, you're just sitting in a race car. No, you're not.
1: No.
0: I mean, I
1: know Austin Dillon a little bit, the NASCAR driver, and he told me some of the stuff that they do, you know, for the race. But he says he loses 10-15 pounds every race.
0: Because it's so hot and you're sweating so much.
1: And you don't have, there's no air conditioning in there. They have their suits that are supposed to cool them. He said, but you're in the car for 3 hours and you lose weight and you can't stop. You can't use the bathroom. I mean, it's just like, and you can't be that big for the most part. There's been one or two NASCAR drivers kind of big, but usually they're smaller because it's a tight fit in that car.
0: Yeah.
1: You're locked in. But yeah, it's just tragic.
0: 41 years old, leaving behind a young family and a wife.
1: Well, and then, our good friend Biggie on our sister station, and he's shared this before, but his dad had, he had like a really bad cough for like 3 days, went to urgent care. They said, I think you need to go to the hospital. Went to the hospital, and he got sepsis and died 3 days later.
2: Oh my gosh. Yep. Just, every time I have a little cough, I'm going to go to the hospital.
0: Sure.
1: Yeah.
0: Sure.
1: So I don't blame anybody.
0: No, I don't.
1: You have a sinus infection. No. You're not thinking you're going to die.
0: No, not at all.
1: I had double pneumonia with COVID.
0: And we were like, we're fine.
1: And then, the doctor said, hey, they were after, this was like 3-4 weeks after COVID. We were back to work and everything. And then my doctor, primary care doctor, was like, you need to go to emergency room right now. Do you want me to call the ambulance? I'm like, what? I said, I'll drive. So we'll go right now. So I'll let them know you're coming. So I go with a doctor calling ahead that double pneumonia and COVID, and this is an emergency, still sat in the waiting room for 4 or 5 hours.
0: Yeah. It's cool.
1: Good time.
0: Yes.
1: And they gave me like a shot, some fluids, and I felt better than ever in 2 hours.
0: Mm-hmm. That's all you needed.
1: Yeah, it's crazy.
0: You're like, drink water on my own. Forget it.
1: No. I'll have to go to the ER to get that.
0: Please.
2: You could drink, in Jared's case, 8 Dr. Peppers. Almost impossible to drink a water.
0: Uh-huh.
2: Same
0: That's
2: with
0: right.
2: drinking beer. It's like, or alcohol. It's like, I can drink like 10 of these, no problem all day. When I have to drink a glass of water, I'm like, oh, my gosh, I'm going to force myself.
0: Yes.
2: To
0: drink. Why especially at nighttime. Like, during the day, drink water, no problem. Okay. At nighttime, I'm like, this does not belong at this hour.
1: It's so bland.
0: Why are we having water now?
1: It's too bland.
0: I don't like it.

0: It's Jared and Katie in the morning on Savannah's Hot 98.3.
1: Our new intern Abby, is graduating from high school, and just bragging on her a little bit. Valedictorian of her class.
2: Oh, right.
3: Really?
1: Mm-hmm. Yes. Wow.
2: It's very impressive.
1: So impressive.
2: What is your GPA?
4: Weighted?
2: Yes.
4: It's 4.6, 4.7 right now.
2: 4.6.
1: I don't even know what weighted and unweighted means. I'm like, what?
2: And if you don't know what it is, it means you didn't have you didn't have honors or AP classes. Yeah.
1: I work in radio. Is that surprising?
2: No, it's not. No.
3: And you wanted an intern for us?
2: Yeah.
1: I know. It's a very short one. She's here so we don't corrupt her.
0: She got into Carolina. Carolina's extremely difficult to get into.
1: Yes. And so you, intern Abby, have been sharing with us all the things that you've been doing, getting ready for graduation and preparing your valedictorian speech, and then also saying that you have tons of graduation parties to go to. How many you've already been to 7 or 8 of them?
4: Yeah, like roughly 7 or 8. And then I'm still having to go to, it's in the teens at this point. There are so many. Oh. And it's not just because of because it's also, I have friends from several other schools as well.
1: Sure. Yeah.
4: And the graduation, it's all within the same couple weeks, but the graduations are all on different days at most of the schools. So it's you'll have a graduation. There was a graduation in the very beginning of May. There are graduations in the middle of June. So it's kind of spread out over a long period of time. So it's literally a season. We got the grad season. It's insane.
1: When you say one of the things that first of all, everybody having a graduation party feels very brand new because we had, I think, one graduation party, and it was a big, huge blowout, and it was at some kid's house,
2: right,
1: and the parents were the wild, crazy ones, and they were sure, we'll have it here, and then it was till all hours of the night, and then it was just over. That was it. The whole school came,
0: There are groups of friends, we're having a grad party, and then 20
2: together.
0: People go there.
2: Yeah.
0: The close group of friends went to one place.
5: See, that was different. That was different for me. Everybody had their own individual party, but you didn't invite your friends because they were all having their own party at the same time.
1: Really?
5: So you had a party for your family to come celebrate you.
4: That makes sense though.
5: Well, we didn't invite the friends.
4: No. This is inviting friends, family, people, friends of friends. You're just trying to get as many people as you can to come because what people are, I mean, I know it's not their intention, but the gifts. It's the gifts.
1: Yeah, it is.
4: And it has gotten so bad. So you are all familiar with Evite. It's pretty much where you get sent the invitation to come to one of these grad parties. And pretty much how it works is you'll click on it. It'll have the little thing being this is where it's happening. This is who we're celebrating. Da da da da da da. Show up. And then at the bottom, they're in small letters at the bottom. It'll say wish list, right? And that's you'll see that and think, oh, that's nice. I'll think about it. It's not something you're expected to do. Of course, when you're going to a birthday party or something like that, it's getting a gift would make sense. But it's also sometimes these wish lists are a bit ridiculous.
0: What are some things on it?
1: Yeah, what are they?
4: A couple weeks ago, there's this one girl who had a wish list of, I think the cheapest thing was $50.
2: No.
4: And I was here's the thing. For my close friends, right? I wouldn't mind spending that much money because it's oh my God, I love these girls. There are several grad parties I've been to that it's I'm kind of a friend of a friend, or I know them just because we go to the same school, or I know them because of somebody else. And it's I'm going to be honest, I don't want to spend that much money on you. I don't know if I need to spend a gift on you at all. I don't know who you are.
1: Graduating from high school.
4: Right.
1: You are going away to college. You also are a graduate. I cannot imagine going to all these parties and bringing a gift.
0: I had no money. I worked too.
1: Yes,
0: I had no money.
1: As a high school student.
4: And it racks up. I mean, after a long time, one of the first grad parties I went to this season, I got her. I didn't know the girl very well. It was a friend of a friend. I show up and I'm parked outside with the rest of my friends. And I just got her a little $15, $20 Starbucks gift card. I thought that was sweet.
2: That's
4: I don't know
2: fine.
4: This girl.
1: That's very
4: it's,
1: nice.
4: I think I thought, and I wrote her a little card. Congratulations.
0: Know her that well?
4: I don't know her very
0: wow,
4: well.
0: Wow,
4: no.
0: That's really nice.
1: That's very
4: and
1: nice.
4: I show up and we're all getting out of the car and my friends are all getting out of their car because we're all parked next to each other. And I see them walking in with these big boxes and big gifts. And I was like, you guys don't know this girl either. What are we doing? And they were like, oh, it was on the wish list. And I was like, right. So I was like, okay, and I don't understand. And she was like, did you not get something on the wish list? I was like, no, I got her Starbucks gift card. And she was like, that wasn't on the wish list. I said, I know. I didn't think we needed to do that.
0: I have a question. We're talking to her intern, Abby. She's graduating from high school. She's here for a short period of time going to Carolina. She's been an excellent intern, very thoughtful and hardworking and everything. I wonder if this is the difference between private school and public school kids.
4: Mm.
1: It could be.
2: Give us gifts.
1: It could be.
2: And then showing up with big gifts. Mm-hmm. I don't know, public school kids are like, hey.
1: I don't know.
2: I'll give you a high five. I'll give you a fist bump.
1: What I will say is it does turn into that as you get older. It turns that when your friends are getting married. And then all of a sudden that you're going to wedding showers.
3: That's
1: different,
3: though.
1: You're going to bachelorettes. I said, so this is an excellent prep for that. But this is starting way young in high school when you don't. You're in high school.
2: Because the parents would give.
1: Yes.
2: You would give the invites and you get $25, $50 mm-hmm. bucks, maybe, you know, a relative that was like, you might send you $100. You're like, oh my gosh, you know, back in the day. But I never heard a high school student expected to give other high school students gifts or money.
3: Was, graduated high school about a year or so ago. He went to various and his own different parties for graduation parties and whatnot. It was all the time. You know, this is the guys one. So it's mostly guys that a few girls too. They didn't bring gifts.
1: Yeah.
3: The kids didn't. The parents gave their own, but we didn't have a family one. He wanted it to be his friends, so they didn't really buy gifts. It's like, at that point, it's just like, what's the point? It's like, right now, I feel like my dad, he buys me a birthday gift. Usually, it's like a Lowe's gift card. Then it's his birthday, I buy him a Lowe's gift card.
1: It is,
3: and
1: just
3: it goes just back and forth.
1: And
3: so I'm like, what's the point of this? It's like, I'm just going to hold on to this Lowe's gift card and resend it back for your birthday.
2: That's like if our ratings are number one. Like, all right, we're all going to celebrate. Everyone brings somebody a $20 gift.
1: Yes. Why?
2: And it's like, this is not.
1: Yeah. We're all celebrating.
2: We're all doing the same thing. It's all going back and forth.
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7: Up down Fort Wentworth, looking at slow traffic on Augusta Road southbound. Slowing down there between Goshen Road down towards I-95. Also keeping an eye now on trouble over towards Pooler. Crash on Louisville Road eastbound by Coleman Boulevard. Some slight delays in that area for you. And then up towards Bluffton, South Carolina. Trouble there reported on Okotie Highway northbound. Crash there by Heritage Parkway. Another traffic update in minutes.
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0: 98.3. It's Jared and Katie in the morning. Our new intern Abby, is graduating from high school. Have been sharing with us all the things that you've been doing, getting ready for graduation and preparing your valedictorian speech, and then also saying that you have tons of graduation parties to go to. I would assume immediately if I received those evites as a high school student, Abby, I would think the wish list is for all of the
1: parents.
0: Family members. Yes. And
2: that's
0: parents.
2: What I'd also assume. Because it's also, think about a wish list. If it's like, let's say there's like a specific jewelry or a specific perfume, like, and four people buy the same perfume for the person and no way of knowing.
1: Yeah, it does.
2: It's like, that doesn't make any sense to me.
1: The wish list is a thing where somebody buys it, goes off of it.
0: Yes, that's true.
3: If it's connected to one store, correct.
0: Also, you're requesting perfume and jewelry. Mm-hmm. You're going to college, going to be living in a dorm.
3: Yeah, I think the difference, I think it might be a private school, public school difference.
0: It could. Okay, wait, your son was in.
1: How rich are you? What did your parents do? How much money did they make?
0: Your son went to public school, but you say that his friends did it. He's also a dude.
3: That's an exchange gift.
1: Yeah, but he did get invited.
3: I'm sure there's some public school.
1: And who's paying for the gifts? Is it the parents?
0: I don't know who is. You? You're paying for the gifts?
2: Most of the time, yeah. Most of the time, yeah.
1: Where are you getting money from?
2: Like saving up from working.
1: From your parents?
2: Yeah.
1: Are you getting money from your parents? I'm just wondering.
2: Well, I mean,
0: this is his one shot to like try to draw attention away from him giving his son.
3: Please tell me someone else's parents are doing this. Please tell me.
1: Amount of money.
0: Right. Based on whatever you say, he's going to be like, see, it's normal. That's what he's hoping for, Abby.
1: Yeah.
4: Yes, you are.
1: No, I'm not.
0: Yes, you are.
4: The way you said that says yes, you are.
0: 100%. Now, what I do agree with you on, you got to have a different outfit for every single event because there's the photos. And you guys don't understand that because you will wear the same damn shirt over and over until it falls off your body.
3: Yeah.
0: Not us.
3: I'm wearing a Superman shirt from 10 years ago.
0: Exactly.
1: And you wear it frequently.
0: Yes.
3: Yeah, I do. So. I just refound it.
0: It's been a minute.
3: It was deep in my closet and it's been hanging up. And I'm like, oh.
0: Yeah.
1: You hang up that.
0: Where's that?
3: That's why I couldn't find it. Normally looking on the floor for stuff. And I'm like, oh, it's hanging. Yeah, wow, interesting. Maybe my mom did that at one point. I don't know. So you'll probably end up spending what, $500 if you buy everyone a gift or more?
2: I mean, sometimes more. I haven't spent as much because over time I've realized, I'm like just not going to do this actually. Mm-hmm. And I think I'm just going to spend $5 to $10, $15 gifts on these people that I don't really know. But then, of course, I've spent money on friends that I'm close with. Like, I've spent like $75 on one of my best friend's gifts.
0: What did you get her?

0: I got her a cameo.
1: Oh, from who?
0: It's kind of niche. I don't know if you guys know who, do you guys know who Alex Daugherty is?
2: Alex Daugherty.
3: That was a waste of money.
2: Yeah. I hope she enjoyed
4: it. That guy should have been $25.
3: Yeah, if we're in pop culture, we don't know the name.
0: I'm not familiar. He's a bit of an internet meme, I guess you could say.
3: Daugherty.
0: Yeah.
4: Actually, it does sound familiar.
0: Really, does it?
3: How do you spell his last name?
0: I don't know. It's there. He was a part of a YouTube channel.
4: The yes, the guy, that, the guy that has all the girls around him. The little,
0: yes.
4: And he has like a big house. I don't. How do I know
2: is
4: this?
2: Is it this guy?
3: Yeah, red hair.
2: Red. It Daugherty.
3: Is it Daugherty?
4: No.
2: No.
4: Is it
2: no.
4: This guy super rich? Right.
0: And
4: he has Lamborghinis and these hot girls around him.
0: No, I don't think so. That's actually I don't know what you're talking
4: about. Okay, then never mind.
3: Daugherty?
4: You don't know the better cameo.
3: Oh, Daugherty.
0: Daugherty. No, I think it's like, look up Daugherty Dozen. That's what I'm.
2: That's the one I was on. I've just on that.
4: Redhead. That's not who I thought.
0: Yeah,
4: it
0: the
4: was.
0: Redhead.
3: Daugherty. Oh, he's a redhead. Yeah.
2: Daugherty.
0: I don't know how to say the last name.
3: But maybe he says it differently.
2: Yeah, maybe. Yes.
3: Good for him. Mm. The fact that he's making any money.
2: Oh. Making tons of money.
3: He is,
2: I'm sure.
3: He's
4: yeah,
3: special.
4: That's not the guy. I don't know who I'm thinking
0: yeah, what
4: of.
0: Were you talking about, Jason? I'm not. Sure.
4: Just this kid. He goes around. He's gotten in a lot of trouble and he has a lot of subscribers, but he goes around showing off his Lamborghini.
0: I know Jack Daugherty. I know
4: See,
0: who you're
4: was
0: talking
4: close.
0: About.
4: Because
0: he got arrested for yeah, I know exactly what you're
4: talking
0: about.
4: It was pretty
0: about.
4: Close though, right?
0: I mean, I guess. It's not exactly
4: Daugherty,
0: the same.
4: Daugherty, whatever.
3: Oh, so the Daugherty Dozen, if they are Daugherty, whatever. So they have 11 kids.
2: Mm-hmm.
3: And four of their own and seven adopted.
2: That would explain the dozen part.
0: Yeah.
3: Yeah.
4: Yes, Jack.
3: But it's 11's not a dozen.
2: But with him, isn't that 12?
3: It just says Alicia and Josh and their 11 children. Oh. They're getting away with a lie.
2: No, built
4: why
2: on a lie.
4: Just change
3: adopt
4: the name.
3: One more kid, or
2: built on a lie.
3: Yeah,
4: it is close though. It's like Daugherty. It's first
2: I think
4: of all,
2: it's Daugherty.
3: Daugherty. Yeah,
0: I have
4: and
0: no
4: this
0: idea
4: was
0: how to say
4: Daugherty.
0: Yeah, people call him Big Red on the internet. So
3: yeah, Big Red works.
0: Yeah,
2: we have family members with this last name.
0: Really?
2: Yes,
0: oh, okay.
2: We say Daugherty.
3: Daugherty.
2: I don't know if anybody else.
3: Yeah, we've seen.
2: So you did she appreciate it?
0: I actually haven't gifted it to her yet, so I hope she's not listening.
3: All right, my mind went blank. You said $75 for what'd you get her again?
0: The cameo.
3: Just the one cameo. Okay.
2: She just ruined the surprise on the air.
0: I totally did.
3: Shoot.
0: I doubt she's listening. She's probably asleep right now.
2: Hopefully.
3: Okay. Yeah.
2: I think that it's ridiculous. I really do.
3: Lots
2: I think
3: of
2: that that's a lot. And then you said you showed up one time without anything, and immediately your friends were like, you don't have anything?
0: Well, because the second you walk in to most of these grad parties, at least, you walk in and the first thing you see is this table full of gifts. So when you're the only one not bringing one in, it's like, oh, no.
2: Yeah.
0: And then you kind of just have to like walk around the table and like just pretend like you came in with one. Like,
2: that's mine, the biggest over there.
0: Yeah.
3: Like, I'll get mine's in the car. I'll bring it later.
0: Yeah.
3: Just for, about it. So have you had any gifts for you yet?
0: Well, I haven't had a grad party. One of my friends are thinking about having like a dual one so that it's like, cause it's like, we've already been to so many and every one is kind of the same where it's like, okay, come in, set your gift on the table, of course, take photos for about an hour, then have some like food and drink. And then that's kind of it. And then it'll be like, okay, you guys can leave or you can stay. And then by staying, you're kind of just like sitting there and talking to everybody and like kind of, I don't know.
3: It is preparing you for nonsense as an adult.
2: Yeah,
3: like
2: I
3: all the million.
2: Because
3: now it's like Katie said, there are the big things like the birth,
2: sure.
3: The kids, the marriage, and all the different things.
4: Oh, now it's
3: but
4: also
3: now it's everything.
4: Yeah, the baby, gender reveal, and all that. Mm-hmm. Let me ask you, being a valedictorian, I'm just curious about
2: it's
4: your
2: pronounced valedictorian.
4: That's why I'm not one.
2: I don't know what a GPA.
4: Whatever that is. I'm just trying to understand the kind of the groups of people you hang out with, comparing it to my son who was not a valedictorian. Victoria.
2: She's the opposite of us.
4: Right.
3: Yeah.
4: What, is there any sneaking of alcohol?
0: Oh, of course.
4: Okay.
0: Wait,
2: she's
0: absolutely.
2: That stupid.
0: Are you kidding?
2: Yeah.
0: Come on.
4: I don't know. You might be a good two shoes.
3: They're $500 bottles of wine.
2: you start with the good stuff.
3: Nothing earlier than 1800.
2: You don't want it too old now.
3: Yeah. I don't know.
2: Yeah.
3: It's from
0: Well, because there's a difference between these grad parties and like a grad party. Because there are also those as well. Those have nothing to do with that. That's kind of just like, oh, go over to this guy's house.
4: Oh, okay.
0: That's
4: so there's
0: separate.
4: Not at the parents, with the parents there, you don't sneak it.
0: No.
5: Oh,
4: landed it at my own party, and I hid all the alcohol, locked it up, and somehow it all got into the party.
2: I thought you bought it for him.
4: No, absolutely not. I locked it.
5: It's illegal. Why would I do something illegal like that?
4: Stolen it from me. But I've put it at the neighbor's house. I took the whole thing before and put it all at the neighbor's house.
2: I thought
4: the parties
2: time,
4: and everything else. No,
2: I thought when you asked me to do a Costco run in South Carolina that you were like, could you?
5: No.
6: For my son, my underage son.
4: The vaping is a different story, but the alcohol is. No.
3: Well, Abby, you're invited to my daughter Ava's grad party next year.
0: Yeah. Oh, great.
2: You don't have to, she's not bringing a gift.
0: Just, I'm not bringing a gift. Yeah. I can't tell you that much.
3: She'll take $10. Ava's low maintenance. $5. She'd be happy about that.

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1: A couple of crashes this morning to keep an eye on now. Over in town, I-516 westbound crash there reported by Tremont Avenue. Exit 4 there with some slight delays. Also trouble now up over on Louisville Road eastbound. Crash reported in Pooler by Coleman Boulevard. Some slight delays there. Then looking up towards Bluffton, South Carolina. Trouble on Oakley Highway northbound. A crash there reported by Heritage Parkway. Slight delays at times. Another traffic update in minutes. I'm Zach Grissel.
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1: Millennials and Gen Zers are retiring.
0: How's that possible?
1: Well, basically...
2: OnlyFans?
1: No. That's probably,
0: drugs?
1: Probably some of that. Here's the biggest one. Mooching off their parents. That's how.
0: Oh, really?
1: And they have the nerve to call it a mini retirement.
0: Oh, nice.
1: If I were the parents, I'd be like, the hell you are.
0: You're retiring? You're
1: absolutely
0: bumming.
1: Absolutely not.
2: Well, Lanny probably could have retired from what I've gave him.
0: Yes.
1: Probably, comfortably.
2: He spent it all.
1: Yeah. Oh, right. Yes. So now he has to go back to work.
0: See, it's all about rewarding things.
1: It really is. I'm just having a mini retirement.
0: Oh, where are you living? Oh, retirement home. Where? My parents. My parents' basement.
3: Living with the old folks.
0: Yeah, the old folks, right.
3: Yeah, living with the old folks.
0: Oh, cool. What's it called? Goodman Estates.
1: No.
2: I will tell you this. Landon, he's home from college right now on a break, and he did work 60 hours last week.
1: Good for him.
2: Yeah,
1: that's
2: so
1: great.
2: That was a lot. Mm-hmm. And
1: confirmed?
2: It is.
1: You know for a fact he went there?
2: Yes.
1: Because he lied to you about having a job.
2: Let me tell
1: in
2: you something. He does not get up at 8 o'clock in the morning for anything.
0: His girlfriend.
2: Yeah, his girlfriend's in Wilmington right now.
0: Yeah, four-hour drive.
2: So we went to get this big check. That's what he's planning on, this big check. Of course, he had to borrow money because the check isn't in yet to get his gas to get to work. Mm. But he says he's going to pay me back, but he won't. And he basically...
1: funding the lifestyle.
2: How is he going to get to work to get the money?
1: I don't know. There's a thing called Uber. You could
2: He doesn't have the money.
1: Okay, then I guess that's very sad.
2: Plus, he probably bought a vape. I don't know.
1: Yeah, well...
0: Katie worked in high school and college.
1: Yes.
0: Matt did. Mm-hmm. I did.
3: Mm-hmm.
0: There was no mommy and daddy giving us gas money.
1: No.
0: Well, we had to figure it out.
2: But if you couldn't get to work, is the problem.
1: Here's the thing. I could get my bank account down to near zero, but also in the back of my mind, I'm thinking I have to at least have enough to get some gas to get where I'm going.
2: I agree. And then I gave him the $30.
1: Mm-hmm.
2: He goes to work again, comes back.
1: He got 1 gallon of gas.
0: And a vape cartridge.
1: A vape cartridge on the side.
2: And after a while, this week he says, I'm not working to the weekend because he's been filling in. He was getting people to, let me cover your shift, let me cover your shift, let me cover your shift. Because he's just on, he's kind of like a fill-in now because they're, so he's scheduled for the weekend. He doesn't have anything. And he informs us, and he already left, that he's traveling all the way to Wilmington with the $30 I gave him that was supposed to be for the work one to go spend some time with his girlfriend.
0: Mm-hmm.
2: I'm like, how in the hell, after spending the $30, are you going to be able to survive and get back? She'll pay for it until I get my check.
0: Wow.
1: What? Do her parents know that she's doing this?
2: I think they both kind of do the same scam, and they both pay for each other things. So when I went out there to look at how many miles for his next oil change, because I noticed he was traveling again.
1: Hold, please. You said... that they're both paying for each other. No. Your parents are both paying for each other.
2: Well,
1: you
2: $30.
1: Gave
3: $30. She may
1: to
3: be
1: get
3: paying
1: there.
3: For him, but you're paying for her.
1: You're paying for her.
2: $30?
1: Yeah, to get the gas, to go down to Wilmington?
2: Yeah, but he's got
1: to
2: get back. But his check will come in.
1: Okay.
2: So I checked his car mileage just to see, because I noticed he was traveling a lot. And I started doing the math when we bought the car until now.
1: Uh-huh.
2: And you tell me if you think this is a lot of miles. In the period of 3.5 months, he put on 15,000 miles.
0: Oh, that's a lot.
1: Is that
3: that's
1: a lot?
3: That's a lot.
2: Yeah, that's a lot. Most people average that in a year.
3: Oh. Yeah. Yeah, so you're looking at over 5,000 miles a month.
2: Yep.
0: Yeah.
2: Which would be 60,000 miles in 1 year.
3: Yeah, depending on the car, he's needing an oil change more than monthly.
0: Right. A month ago. Yeah.
3: Because some cars need it every 3,000 miles.
1: Yeah.
3: So your
2: That's
3: son
2: true.
3: Needs it more than once.
2: I did
3: every
2: say
3: 3 weeks, he needs an oil change.
2: Yeah. I did say that to him, and he's like, it's synthetic, the one I bought last time.
0: Synthetic?
1: It's twice as much, isn't it?
2: But you go a lot longer.
1: Still.
2: So I go out there to check his tires. They're all worn down from traveling that long.
3: Yeah.
2: So I'm going to have to send him. I'm getting pissed right now talking about
1: it. I can tell.
2: And as soon as we get off this, I'm going to send him a message, what Matt said. And also the fact that you're creating a danger by wearing your tires down. You need new tires that I'm not paying for.
1: And is that when you're going to Venmo him the $100 or $150?
2: No, I'm not.
1: You're sure?
0: Per tire.
3: But he needs the tires.
1: Yeah.
2: You're like,
1: he's
2: tires.
1: How's he supposed to get anywhere?
3: How's he going to get this? Can't get anywhere without tires.
1: Yeah.
2: Tires. I'm telling you.
1: Speaking of tires, what a perfect segue.
0: Yes.
1: But speaking of one person being angry, another person's going to be is very angry.
0: Very angry this morning.
1: Jared had a he had a major setback this morning.
0: Major
1: setback.
3: I saw the picture. It's major.
1: It's major.
0: It's worse than the last one.
3: Yeah.
1: Oh, yeah.
2: But you and this object, it's not good.
0: My whole life.
1: Yeah.
0: Until the last 3 years. Never had, just every once in a while, but never like this.
2: Never, but you
0: like
2: chose this. The wrong cars before, remember?
0: I had the wrong cars before, and I never had problems with tires like this.
1: At least those were the ones that...
0: These are nicer cars, and I'm having more problem with tires.
1: Mm-hmm. Mm. I'm going to tell you why Jared had a major malfunction this morning on the way to work. That's next.
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6: Heads up downtown. Looking at trouble there. I-516 westbound crash by Tremont Avenue. Exit 4 there. Your rightmost lane blocked off as a result. And also keeping eyes in trouble now in Pooler. Crash on Louisville Road eastbound by Coleman Boulevard. Some slight delays in the area at times. Then up towards Bridgetville, South Carolina. Highway 46 eastbound. Slowing down there between Plantation Drive over towards Oakley Highway. Another traffic update in minutes.
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14: May is Military Appreciation Month. We remember the words of President Lincoln in the Gettysburg Address. He captured the nation's purpose and honored the fallen soldiers' sacrifices during the Civil War. 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
5: It's okay if you're not a morning person. Be crabby if you want. Jared and

0: Savannah's Hottest Hits with Jared and Katie in the morning. We are Hot 98.3. Jared had a major malfunction.
1: Major malfunction!
2: What is your major malfunction?
3: There's a lot of them.
0: We ask you that a lot.
3: Yeah, trust me.
0: On the way to work, received a phone call, picked up, which is shocking because I never answer my phone. It's normally on silent. And I was, hello? And he was like, you were like cussing in the background.
3: I was so mad.
0: So angry. I'm on the side of Bryan Boulevard, flat tire.
1: Flat tire. Like, again.
0: What?
3: And this is a different car.
1: A different car.
0: Different tires. Different day.
1: Different day.
0: And here we are again, you with your tire. What happened? Because you were there for hours.
3: And the tire photo looked very bad.
0: I was bad.
1: 1 second away from probably my rim busting and the car flipping over.
0: Yes.
1: I mean, because I was going, 65, 70 miles an hour down the road, and I'm driving, and I had it on. So I used to have a Tesla, so I got used to the self-driving. Mm-hmm. You just put the address and it goes, right? And this one, I think a lot of cars now has the guided driving.
0: Oh, we're good. If you're...
1: No, like you can put it in and you don't have to steer. I mean, you hold the wheel. You hold the wheel.
0: Oh, okay.
1: You check in with the wheel, but it's not going to do all the other stuff that. But I kept doing that and it kept kicking me out of it.
0: Mm-hmm.
1: And I was like, well, it did rain at my house last night. Sometimes the water and the sensor, sometimes it can throw it off a little bit. At least with the Tesla did that. So I don't know if I'm just guessing at this point. So this is a Ford Mach-E.
0: Okay.
1: So totally different car, but it's electric. And it's not heavy like the Tesla. That was part of the problem with the Tesla. They said that model had problems with tires because they're so heavy. They just wear the tires faster. So I looked all that up, checked the tire. And then so... It kept kicking that out. I'm like, oh, that's weird. But I'm like, no big deal. And I'm listening.
0: Turns podcast up louder.
1: Yeah.
0: So he doesn't have to hear anything.
1: I was listening to some comedy thing on the way because this is 4:15 in the morning. And then all of a sudden, I'm like, I kind of thought I was hearing. I'm like, what is that?
0: Huh.
1: But there's all sorts of stuff in my car. It could be anything loose just rumbling around.
0: You did. You turned it up, didn't you?
1: No, I turned it down.
0: Okay.
1: In the past, I was like, what? And I have all my music bingo stuff in there. So there's like colored pencils that could be rolling around. I don't know what's going on.
0: Sure.
1: Things bumping
0: it's
1: up and down.
0: It's your car. Anything's possible.
1: It could be anything. There could be a person there that I'm not even aware of. I don't know. And then I turn it down. And I hear the doop, doop, doop, doop, doop, doop. I'm like, no. Then I roll down the window. And as soon as I rolled down the window, I smell smoke.
0: Oh,
1: and I'm like,
0: my.
1: That ain't good. And then the car was just started shaking violently.
0: Yeah.
3: Oh, God.
1: And so I'm on the far left side of the road, Bryan Boulevard. And so I go all the way to the other side because there's no shoulder on the left.
0: Mm-hmm.
1: Not that it was that great on this side. And so I pull over and off the side of the road, to the shoulder as much as I could. And I just had to stop because I'm like, the rim's going to just.
0: Yeah.
1: I didn't know what it's going to look like. I didn't even know what tire it was, but it felt like it was one of the back tires. And if you're familiar with the area, it's in between Fleming and New Garden exit on Bryan Boulevard. Like, at that time in the morning, there's no one on the road.
0: Right.
1: As it gets later, everyone's on the road and it's zooming past you or whatever. Mm-hmm. And I get out of my car carefully and I look and the tire's like off, basically.
0: Oh, my God.
3: Are you sure you didn't damage the rim?
1: I guess I'll find out later.
0: Yeah, I guess
3: I
0: you will.
3: Be, yeah.
1: Look bad.
0: I would
1: it was
0: not
1: bad.
0: Be surprised if you...
1: Because as soon as I heard it, I pulled over immediately. I was like, I can make it. I was like, no, because I've made that mistake before. And I pull over, and it's like the worst flat tire I've ever seen in my life.
0: It is bad.
3: That's why I was thinking. Send it to me, Katie.
0: Okay.
1: You can post it if you want.
0: Yeah. Well, okay. It's like the tire...
1: is like...
0: It was like shredded.
1: And the tow truck driver and then at Ford, they said... I took it to Green Ford, or it was the closest one, and they were like, we don't know what happened, but if you just get a little bit flat, then the rim just shreds the tire, so it can happen in 2 seconds.
3: Maybe that's because it's a little heavier than a normal car, or no?
1: They just said no. Maybe. I don't know, because the batteries and stuff, there's no engine, so I don't know what the difference is. I just know the Model X Tesla that I had, they said it was the heaviest of the Teslas before the Cybertruck, and they had made, if the alignment was off a little bit, it wore out the tread on the inside. They said, all your tires look great. I've only had the car for 30 days.
3: What did you hit?
1: I didn't hit anything. I swear. I would tell you if I hit something.
3: No, you run something over?
1: I don't know.
0: Must have done something. Or
1: they said, did you hit? I was like, no.
3: Like and a curb, it looks like.
1: No, nothing. Mm. And then all of a sudden.
3: There's no curbs on Bryan Boulevard.
1: Yeah. No, there's not. And I drove the car last night. I wouldn't hit anything, and.
0: It looks like somebody took a serrated knife.
1: Yes.
0: And carved out the tire wheel.
1: Yes, exactly.
0: That's what it looks like. The way that it's
3: Do you think it's an ex-girlfriend?
0: Yeah, did somebody? Is that possible? Very real possibility.
3: Ex-wives, ex-girlfriends, who knows? Yeah.
1: I did have a thought about somebody that's connected to somebody, but I was like, they'd have to go in my garage and just pick one tire to like poke a hole in.
3: But maybe when you were parked in the front of Food Lion, they saw it.
1: Oh, I don't do that anymore.
3: Maybe they were parked in the lot.
1: No. Oh, well, yeah, last night, I did run in somewhere real quick, but last night was fine. I mean, I pulled into my drive, and I check my tires now a lot because of what's happened, just to see the tread. The tread's great on all four tires. I've been checking it recently.
3: We've had, I think you've had a lot of issues with cars.
1: Like, yeah. Oh, yeah.
3: From hitting cars to tires blowing out to having to go.
0: Don't forget about the cement things that you hit that are in the pylons in the center of the.
1: I was getting used to self-driving.
0: Okay, whatever. You still hit it.
3: I did.
0: And there was the deer. You hit the deer.
3: Oh, my gosh.
1: The deer like exploded on my car. Yeah. And then I hit a rental car. I hit two rental cars in the space of four feet.
0: Also did not do any of the research before you bought the Tesla and then could not have anything to charge it.
1: When I first got it,
3: Ran out of battery because Matt was, and you guys were heavier weight than the car thought.
1: Yeah.
3: And it stopped. Now probably Matt could, it would help the car.
2: I'd have to push.
0: Right.
3: But it's supposed to figure out if I'm not mistaken, Tesla's supposed to figure out, okay, this is how many miles you can go to the next charging station. This is how much you have. Mm-hmm. But then it didn't.
1: Well, yeah. Well, then it says, oh, Tesla chargers that were in Boone, they said there's seven of them. They weren't official Tesla chargers. So you had to have an adapter, which apparently didn't come with that car because it was a used car.
0: And this car didn't come with a spare tire.
1: No, I didn't know that either.
2: So calling me would have done nothing in this situation.
1: No, I was like, man, I know Matt ain't awake right now. Yeah. And I was like, dang.
0: He called me. I couldn't do anything in the situation. I'm like, you want me to come get you?
1: Yeah, which I thought was very nice.
0: Like,
1: and I
0: said,
1: let me call. And so I called Ford and they're like, oh, it's covered. The tow's covered. I'm like, well, I'm not calling anybody else.
0: Mm-hmm.
1: All right, I'll tell you what the towing company told me coming up next.
4: We get it. You're on your way to work. You missed some of Jared and Katie.
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1: Towing.
2: Right, 7 a.m.
1: 7 a.m. and on towing. Got it.
3: Maybe they figured that anything after 5 p.m., it would be after hours. And they're after hours till maybe midnight, not overnight
2: well,
3: hours.
2: Well, I think they should say that because if you're in an emergency.
1: And I did click the emergency. Yeah. Emergency tow. I'm on this. Do you feel safe? I'm like, well, I'm on the side of the road. And then I asked.
3: Wait, you click the car thing has something?
1: Yeah, I have the, like, my Ford app has all that. Yeah.
3: I see.
1: Yeah. Which I didn't even know. I mean, I clicked and I was like, oh, what's this emergency towing thing? And it's like, where are you? Blah, blah, blah. And it had the map and it's like, and it like,
4: nice.
1: Ford immediately, and you had a Ford, right, Matt?
4: Mm-hmm.
1: Immediately was like, I called them, they answered, mm-hmm. 4 in the morning, immediately,
3: wow.
1: We got you covered. A text came to me, the map, this is where you are, this is where you can send it.
3: I mean,
1: it
3: was like,
1: it was great.
2: Ben just wrote me a text, and that's where he takes it to Green Ford, and he said, they're going to do them upright.
1: Good.
2: Yes. Hey. They also have a thing where they'll come and pick you up, and then drop you off because we've been doing that a lot lately with Ben's car. And I'm
1: right.
2: Like, I don't want to take you anywhere anymore.
1: They do have a shuttle service.
2: Yeah, so they
1: but
2: just come and get him.
1: Our intern was on the way, so I was like, because, you know, I was like, well, thank you. And by the way, thank you to our intern for picking me up.
2: She was like, what?
1: Yeah, I was like, I stood the open door and said, do you think it's part of your internship? And she's like, well, I don't know. And I was like, oh, yeah. And so, yeah, it's like, don't call yourself a certain thing that alludes to it. And I think maybe even Ford assumes that they're open 24/7.
3: Well, I know that you said you didn't have AAA because you have the Ford, and that seems like an awesome system.
1: It's a great
3: system. It really
1: system.
3: Does. I have AAA, and I got the plus one because a bad experience happened before where if it's more than the closest dealership that fixes it, they charge $10, $15 a mile, and I was like 200 miles away.
2: Goodness gracious.
3: But the plus now goes to like 300 miles. But they do have so many AAA locations. They're pretty quick.
2: Mm-hmm.
3: But in your circumstance, you want to bring it to Ford because, well, I guess you could have towed it to Ford even if they use that service, right?
2: Well, he wanted to because of the warranty.
1: The warranty.
3: So you have to have that towed to get the warranty. Is that what it is?
1: I don't know. I don't know the rules. But it
3: does the warranty cover the tire like that?
1: It doesn't cover the tire, but it covers the towing.
2: If I hear the word warranty in an emergency situation, I'm going wherever they tell me
1: it exactly.
2: Exists.
1: Yeah. And I could pick any Ford thing, and I'm thinking I probably should pick one, but it would have been backtracking to go to one that's closer to my house. But so I picked just the closest one, which is Green Ford, which is convenient. And so I guess I'll find out later, you know, what the deal is and how much it's going to cost.
2: If
1: whatever.
2: You did not damage the rim,
3: no, it's just a tire.
2: That's shocking to me.
1: Oh, my gosh,
3: really?
1: Not.
2: I mean, I sent you the picture.
1: Just the way the tire looks.
2: Yeah.
1: Oh, have you not seen it, Jason?
3: I have seen it. I thought the rim was busted.
4: Yeah, there's no way the rim's not at least bent.
3: Oh, no, I see the rim. It's busted.
2: But at least see how it looks like like a serrated knife
3: it's
2: cut around
3: it? It's seared around it.
2: Yeah.
3: And it's all, I don't know. Sometimes they could put, if it's a little damaged, they could put the tire on. This does not look safe to me to have that same rim. I'm not a mechanic, though, Mattis.
4: Oh, whoa. Don't put that out there. I am not. I can change a tire.
2: That's true. You can.
1: Yeah, and the guy at Ford didn't think the rim was messed up. He said,
3: oh, okay.
1: He just said, it looks like good thing you pulled over right away, though, because that could have been bad.
3: But you see how it's serrated?
1: Yeah, that's the tire part, though.
2: Mm.
1: And then there's like a hubcap or rim. Well, I guess you're saying that part of the rim. I guess.
3: You know what I'm saying? It's not a hubcap. If it was a hubcap,
1: you're right,
3: that rim's going to look
1: I looked
3: look
1: at it.
3: It
1: did not look dented because I really looked at it. But I could be wrong. Sure, they'll be like, oh, it's $10,000 for your rim.
2: Cool.
1: I'm like, I was just.
3: Can insurance would cover that maybe?
1: Yeah, that's true.
3: And then insurance deductible, whatever that is, it might be not worth it. And then insurance payment will go up for a month, so it's worth it.
1: Yeah, it's totally worth it. And then I still don't know what happened. And this is the, when I borrowed my mom's Prius when I hit the Tesla, or hit the deer with a Tesla.
2: Mm-hmm.
1: And
2: hold on, let me think about what that
1: was. I had it for 2 months.
2: Right, okay.
1: 2 months, I got 2 flat tires, both the left back tire.
2: Somebody is either doing this to you, or there is something in your driveway
1: or your garage or on your
2: way that you are running over. Are you?
1: But why is it not doing the front tire?
2: I don't
1: though?
2: Know. Are you acting, like maybe when you're backing up and doing a turn? Do you back up
1: maybe.
2: At any turn?
1: Yeah, well, I back up to get out of the
2: you
1: driveway.
2: Need to do
3: there's got
2: to
3: be something.
2: Search of something in that area.
3: Maybe some kind of like thing, landscaping thing you're sticking up. I will say this.
1: It's the back left every time.
2: Because if you back up and then your back tire is going to be hitting that and
1: that's
2: then you
1: true.
2: Keep going, your front tire is never going to go
1: hit
2: there.
1: That part.
3: Right? Now, I did notice when Jared was driving the other car, I believe before the Prius, before the Tesla, it was a bluer car. A string was hanging out of it at one point.
1: Oh, it was.

0: Oh, the Hyundai.
1: It was gray.
2: And
1: but yeah.
2: don't say at one point, it hung out for like 3 years.
3: Yeah.
2: I don't think we ever opened the back door.
1: It was when I got a Christmas tree
2: yes.
1: 3 years previous.
0: mm-hmm.
1: They tied it to the roof.
2: And I got a Christmas tree went held, it was held by your Hyundai. Yeah. It's insane.
3: My Hyundai.
4: I did notice. I was concerned because I think Jared drives fast.
2: Yes, he
4: I
2: does.
4: I do drive fast.
2: And
4: there's a
2: and
4: point
2: erratic.
4: Where we used to rush to lunch. We haven't done that in a while. But yeah. we.
0: And oh, boy,
4: whoever,
0: that was bad. Looking
4: he was
0: back.
4: Like... Yeah. And he got that issue when he got pulled over. Gosh. Cars in you. Got pulled yeah. over.
2: At what point do you just start going Uber?
0: If I could have a driver, I would. Yeah. If I ever got to that status, I'm not driving anymore.
2: No way.
0: I do like to drive, but...
2: You are a menace on the highway.
0: I would rather give that up.
4: Yeah. I did notice, because I was like concerned about how his driving was pretty quick. I just happened to look over there, and I felt his tire. His back tire was bald. I don't know how it passed inspection
0: or
4: what.
0: Yeah. These tires were not, because it was a brand new car, and I do look all the time. I'm like, because it always wears on the inside with the Tesla, and you have to really look. So I'm like, my tire's good.
4: Oh, well, yours is good. It's newer.
0: Yeah, it's new. So, all right. So don't ever let me borrow your car.
2: Ever.
0: Yeah.
2: Ever.
0: Back left tire is going out.
5: How often do you rotate them?
0: Well, I just got this one.
5: But when you had your Tesla, how often did you?
0: You know, that's probably an issue too, because there's no oil changes. So you usually go get the oil change.
2: Ooh. And yeah,
0: you
2: so get you're a, not doing
0: so
2: that.
0: I probably never did. I mean, you know, if I had taken. Well, you know what I did? I probably hadn't rotated more than anybody because I got a flat tire every other month.
2: Yeah.
0: And they rotate.
2: And they do rotate them.
0: Yeah,
5: that's fair.
0: So, yeah.
2: Hmm.
0: All right. So, yeah, that
2: I
0: was
2: like
0: fun.
2: The, game
0: the three
2: of which,
0: hours sitting in the car was
2: yeah,
0: fun.
2: Yeah, that's the worst. I do like the game of which X slashes your tires. That's fun.
4: Let's be honest. Is there an X that you know of somebody you dated that you went out with and an X? I don't think maybe wise, but some kind of X or some girl that is pissed off of what you've done
2: that is just
4: that
2: like,
4: has the ability... That craziness to do that.
5: I'd say yes.
2: Craziness, yes.
0: There is.
5: I've met a few.
2: Yeah. Craziness for sure.
0: There is one. There's only one that would actually do that.
4: What's her name?
2: Time after time.
0: No, I'm not saying it.
4: Oh
0: no.
4: Yeah, you probably shouldn't.
2: Like multiple times, you think probably would do it.
0: I think, or they'd have somebody else do it. But there's another one that wouldn't even bother driving out to my house.
2: Yeah.
0: They're just not going to drive out.
4: Part of me thinks it would be messed up. I never see when people get revenge like that. It doesn't do anything for them. Unless they were trying to kill you.
0: That almost happened.
5: It might do something for you.
2: We can't take it off the table.
0: No, we can't.
2: Are there any coworkers that might be putting small little stab holes in your tire?
0: It could be all
2: of
0: you guys. Yeah. It's either
4: depending on the week.
0: Yeah, depending on the week.
5: I don't know that there's a soul in this building you could rule out instantly.
0: No.
2: If we just do like a chopstick size.
0: Yeah. No.
4: Like maybe if they, like the tire is so messed up that it's hard to believe that it was just a nail or something. Maybe there's a way of putting like a knife in the side and like stretching it so when he drives a certain distance, it's going to go.
0: It's going to go. It went quick.
2: I don't know.
0: But they said the rim did that. Like as soon as it goes flat. Even if you had the nail pop, if you didn't realize it and then the rim starts to get attached to it. That's what happened with the Prius. Remember when Matt, that thing was blown out. It looked like somebody did stab it.
5: It looked like stabbed.
4: That's why. You know what another thing, Jared, is the next time your brakes go out, I would definitely consider getting investigated.
0: If my brakes go out, then I know it's one of you guys.
2: You know it's Jason at that point. I don't even know where your brakes
4: are. Yeah. Right. Oh, you know I'm going to hire somebody to do that.
0: You're going to hire Matt? Because Matt would know how to do it.
5: Since apparently I'm a mechanic.
0: He's part-time mechanic somehow.

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16: Hot weather. We've got a muggy morning and a humid forecast coming our way. Scattered showers are out and about, and we'll watch that chance increase as we get into the afternoon hours. Starting off in the 70s, topping out right around 90, but feeling hotter because of that humidity. With your certified most accurate forecast, I'm meteorologist Melissa Hall.
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18: 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That's next with Jared and Katie in the morning.

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1: 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Hooters.
2: I know. You guys go there for the wings.
3: Mm-hmm,
2: I
3: really.
2: Get it. Yeah. Jason's the only one's like, nah, I go for the boobs.
3: No, I don't, because it's not like it used to be when it first opened up where you get the best.
2: Oh, okay. Like hot is what you mean.
3: Well, attractive.
2: Yeah. I will tell you right now, I love a Hooters chicken wing.
4: The wings are good. They're good.
2: From what I remember.
4: The last time I went in person, because they would drop them off here before, and that was great. Is with you, Katie.
2: Yeah,
4: for lunch.
2: So I was going to say,
4: time.
2: We went one time.
4: I've been two times in my life. Yep. And once
3: Katie went
4: with
3: for
4: Katie.
3: The boobs.
2: I know. Yeah. I'm like, I'm here for the wings.
4: And you go at lunch.
2: And they were good. You go at lunch and, you know, whatever.
5: And they had curly fries.
2: And they have curly fries. Mm-hmm. How's their ranch, though? I forget how the ranch is.
4: Was it runny? I don't know.
2: I don't remember. But Hooters is going through a major revamp right now where they're trying to become more family friendly.
6: They had taken the Hooters girls' uniforms, over-sexualized it, I call it. The shorts almost turned into thongs. And frankly, that was never the intent of the brand. This was created in 1983 as an escape or an oasis. You know, it's a beach community. It's a beach-themed type of thing.
2: Oh, shut up.
6: That was very upsetting. And, of course, today on social media, when you see pictures of people wearing the uniform, it appropriately affects other markets and affected us. So we just wanted to rectify it, get the brand back to its roots. I call it a re-hooterization.
4: This dude is the biggest liar on earth.
2: Yeah. Re-hooterization.
5: It was a re-hooterization.
2: Yeah, come on.
4: It wasn't intended for that. Yes, it was.
2: Beach? First of all, I don't wear stockings to the beach.
4: Right.
2: Okay,
4: that's the worst part of the uniform.
2: Yeah, and I don't wear, to me, it's the best part. And because I think you're not a female, let me explain why it's the best.
4: Yeah, I can see why.
2: Because it holds everything in.
4: Oh.
2: And it makes your legs, the Hooters, like tights or leggings, whatever, pantyhose, whatever they're called, makes your legs look really great. And then you don't get to see any cellulite whatsoever. Because and then there's like no bumps or lumps in the Hooters shorts.
4: Mm-hmm. Oh, I thought it was like because maybe you're around certain types of food. You might, your shorts are so short, you might get grease.
3: Well, I've seen them.
2: No, there ain't nothing hygienic about it.
3: I've seen them on the, I haven't been there in a while, but even 5 years ago, some of the Hooters waitresses stopped wearing those things, which I thought was better, but.
2: The tights?
3: Yes, yeah.
2: Oh, and they were shiny.
3: Yeah.
4: I don't think any guy likes the tights.
2: Yeah.
3: No, you're right.
2: I think the women do because of those reasons.
4: Yeah. Okay.
3: I will tell you this, that my entire reason for Hooters going, because they actually went Chapter 11 bankruptcy.
2: Yeah.
3: I think is because they just didn't evolve. It was the same old. They didn't evolve on anything. And I don't know what that evolvement could have been, but.
2: To say it started as the beach, you're literally wearing scrunch socks from the 80s and tennis shoes. Like, that's not beach attire to me.
4: And Hooters, another name for boobs. Yeah. Like, the whole thing was sexual. Like, just own it. Like, this is what we did. It's a different time.
2: Uh-huh.
4: Doesn't fly as much now. Okay.
3: But they got also competition from, like, is it Tilted Quilt and something else?
2: The Tilted Kilt and.
5: Twin Peaks.
2: And yeah.
3: But like, so they had, it came in from a different perspective. And to me, that would be evolving from Hooters. And Hooters never went in that direction.
2: Yeah.
4: Well, and then the Twin Peaks is like, no, we're really big on hiking.
2: Yeah,
4: the mountains.
2: Yeah,
4: right, yeah.
2: Uh-huh.
4: Twin Peaks.
3: Maybe Hooters could evolve to, it's a hoot. I don't know.
2: Could be.
4: And then just don't go.
2: And then Tilted, is it Tilted or Twisted Kilt? Tilted Kilt.
3: Tilted.
2: Yeah.
5: Tilted, I think.
2: Which, I mean, has its own vibe in the sense of the Tilted Kilt. You go, you drink, you get, you know.
3: And it's dressed a certain way.
2: Sure,
3: but all that.
2: You're right. There is no, it was such a thing for so long. Hooters was such a thing for so long. But what could they have done to evolve?
4: Yeah, I mean, I think you have to be, to me, you must have to be like an Applebee's or a Chili's where you're constantly pushing your food specials and stuff. Mm-hmm. Because it's like the, and also I do think like Me Too and that stuff affects it. Like people started feeling guilty about going.
3: Yeah.
2: Maybe.
4: I think there's some guilt factor. People are like, I don't even want
3: to
4: go
3: maybe
4: there.
3: Maybe that's why they're trying to evolve it into a family
2: friendly.
3: Yeah. But to me, that evolveness is not, it's so disjointed from it that it doesn't make sense. It still won't work.
2: Yeah.
3: You know what I'm saying?
2: Because who honestly is at this point, because it is so sexualized.
4: Right.
2: Who's going to be like, God, you guys, let's take grandma and the kids
4: right
2: after church to Hooters.
4: To Hooters.
2: Because they've got buy one, get one free.
3: Right.
2: Honestly,
3: I have seen kids there, though. I have seen many of kids.
4: Yeah, it's called having bad parents.
3: I have even seen them have like the birthday thing where they're doing a whole birthday kid for like a 10-year-old. But
4: that's not appropriate.
3: Another thing I think the evolving is exactly what Tilted
2: Kilt
3: and the other one.
5: Twin Peaks.
3: Mm-hmm. Twin Peaks did. They do different uniform. They didn't have. They're the same uniforms at Hooters the entire time. They never changed even that. Yeah. Even the whole scheme of the bar never changed.
4: But isn't that branding though?
2: I mean, it is branding.
3: As far as going down.
2: Yeah.
4: But I'm saying I never heard, except for the wings, you never heard them like, oh, we have this. Like every time you see a commercial or we hear a commercial on our thing about Chili's or I'm talking about the chains.
2: Yeah.
4: They are pushing, we have this, we have that. And you're like, oh, even McDonald's, we have this new meal.
3: Well, like Red Lobster tried to do that, and now they're even worse.
2: Well, till Flava Flav came in and tried to help them.
3: Yeah, right.
2: Are they doing better now? Oh.
3: I've heard this.
2: Dang it.
4: Yeah. This has been tough out there for all the places anyway. So,
3: but this is years ago. I mean, this has been going on 5 years. I knew an owner of two Hooters, and 5 years ago, they were starting to shrivel. So he bought them at a...
2: Don't say shrivel.
4: Don't say shrivel.
2: Don't say shrivel.
5: Not in Hooters.
4: Yeah, he owns two Hooters.
5: If you're shriveling in Hooters, that's why you're going out of business.
3: But he got them so cheap because they were not doing well.
2: I'd like to go and see if the wings are still as good. Because they were, and I don't really normally like breaded wings, but they were breaded.
4: Yeah, you like them?
2: They were very good.
5: Like you could get them naked.
2: You can?
4: Mm-hmm.
2: Oh, I thought they only had one kind of wing. See, look at me. I know nothing about Hooters.
4: There you go. Well,
2: field trip.
4: I always felt, and I'm not saying this cause as a dude, like, I mean, obviously as when I'm a single guy or even not, I mean, you do check out women. I mean, you know, you look at, you know, people watch or whatever.
2: Yeah.
4: I never felt comfortable in a Hooters.
3: Really?
4: Because I felt like, I don't like it when it's like, this is what everyone's doing.
2: Yeah. They're all here to look
4: every
2: at
4: dude
2: them.
4: Is here staring and gawking. Mm-hmm. Like, I don't even want to look at the waitress. I'm like, I'm staring at the menu.
2: Yeah.
4: I'll have the wings.
2: The one place where like you could, because it is, it was expected. The one place you could get away with it is where you're like, no, thanks.
4: Exactly.
2: Yeah.
4: But if I'm at like Kickback Jack's, you know, I might look, you know what I'm saying? But it's like, if I'm at Hooters, I'm like, everyone's looking. Mm-hmm. It's so sexualized. I'm like, oh, I'm just another dude in there staring at and gawking at the girl. I don't know. I didn't ever like
3: when I went there as a kid. Not a kid, maybe like in college years.
2: Okay. Oh, okay.
3: I noticed that when I walked in there, they were very friendly. They would even sit next to you. That's what I'm like, wow, these girls really like me. So I led the belief that, oh, they really like me. But they did it. It was a part of their job
2: they did.
3: That.
2: Don't say tip.
4: It's just a tip.
2: I got myself.
5: We're shriveled.
4: Shriveled, and he got the tip. Uh-oh. Get up. Bring out the fabulous. Jared and Katie in the morning.

0: streaming on the free Hot 98.3 app. It's Jared and Katie in the morning. All right, episode 16, Jared and Katie's shower songs. We sing our favorite songs in the shower. It all started with Katie saying, I sound better in the shower. Like, let's hear it.
1: I mean, then, not much.
0: You sound better than you normally do.
2: The echo makes it.
1: It did. And the warm water helps with the pipes, you know?
0: Yeah. Get them loosened up. Mm-hmm. So this is episode 16. We don't tell each other what we're going to sing in the shower. And we just do it. And here we go. I'll do mine first. I'll let you get mine out of the way. It's a classic. I'll tell you that.
3: As he came into the window with the sound of a crescendo. He came into her apartment. He left the blood stains on the carpet. Mm-hmm. She ran under the table. He could see she was unable. Mm-hmm. So she ran to the bedroom. She was struck down. It was her doom. Mm-hmm. Annie, are you okay? Annie, are you okay? You've been struck by... You've been hit by a smooth criminal...
2: Were you doing the Michael Jackson version or the Alien Ant Farm?
1: Oh.
0: Mine was Alien Ant Farm. I don't support Michael Jackson. No, it's Michael Jackson version. But yes. I was like, you just got to be in shape to say, Annie, you're okay 100 times.
1: Yes.
0: Annie, you're okay.
1: Yeah.
0: Are you okay, Annie? He's like dancing and doing the moonwalk.
2: Is that the one where he leans?
0: Yes.
1: All the way.
2: You know how
1: that
2: is done, right?
0: I do.
1: Wasn't it like something in the floor connected into his shoes?
2: He goes in, steps on it into his shoe. Yeah. And goes, it's a kind of a disappointment. I'm like, wow, he's really good at dancing if he can do that.
1: Let me tell you, it's okay, fine. You know how it was done. However, you still have to use your core like you would not believe to pull yourself back up.
0: I would fall over immediately.
1: In 1 second.
0: Like, you, man.
1: Yep. Maybe like, okay, now come back. Nope.
0: You've been struck by. Yes. My knees would buckle right away. I couldn't stay straight.
1: There's no way.
0: Like planking midair. Like
1: and then zoom. Every muscle in your back and your abs and your shoulders and your like all of it.
0: Yeah.
1: To come back up. Forget it.
0: It's game over. All right. Let's do Matt. Let's do Matt's shower song.
4: I've spent my life in this sweet surrender.
2: Oh, that
4: I could stay lost in this moment forever. Every moment spent with you is a moment I treasure.
2: He got it.
4: I don't want to close my eyes. I don't want to fall asleep.
2: Oh, yeah.
4: Because I miss you, baby. And I don't want to miss a thing. Because even when I dream of you, the sweetest dream will never do. I still miss you, baby. And I don't want to miss a thing.
2: Those notes are actually pretty high, Matt Hitt.
5: Thank you.
1: They were good.
2: And that's from your favorite movie, I believe.
5: One of my favorite movies and arguably my favorite song.
1: That's right. He does love that song. Mm-hmm. That's true. You put some stank on it at the end.
0: Yeah, he did.
5: When you're getting clean.
0: Yeah, clean. You got to put some stank somewhere.
2: When he did the high part, he squeezed his balls.
5: It's easier when you're naked.
0: All right, here's Katie's shower song. Oh.

0: I am so into you.
1: There's a whole rap that exists right here.
2: Pause for rap.
0: I can't really explain it. I am so into you.

0: so random. It's like a hint bug or something.
1: It's Fabulous.
0: Oh, really?
1: Fabolous.
2: Oh, that's a great song.
1: With Tamia. You want to know.
3: Matt, it's a great, you might say it's a great song. I didn't know what the hell you were singing, but it's a great song.
1: Yeah. But you will know
2: I love
1: it.
2: That song.
1: Maybe if you hear Fabulous rap, the part that was supposed to be in there, but I couldn't do.
4: I can't really explain it.
0: Oh, there it is.
2: Be more than a friend to you now.
3: I will have to say, Katie, that is the first time out of all the shower songs in the history of shower songs that you did a falsetto like that.
1: Really?
3: Oh. It kicked in. You should do that more when you have to hit the high part.
1: Well, I don't know where.
3: Because you can't squeeze anything down.
1: No, I can't.
0: Yeah.
1: I could try.
2: You can pinch a nip.
1: I don't know where this song came from, but it just came out.
2: Yeah.
1: So, you're welcome.
2: Yes, yeah, random. Mm-hmm. I do like that song, though.
1: It's very good.
2: Once I realized what it was. Yeah. I wish we'd done the rap part, too.
1: I can't.
2: We should start doing shower raps. That'd be really bad. I mean, Matt can rap pretty good. All right, and then here's Jason Goodman's shower song.
5: Connie used to work on the dock.

0: that sounds good.
1: That is sound good.
2: The hard part.
3: Take my hand. We'll make it, I swear. Whoa, living on a prayer.
1: That's good.
0: Good job.
4: Yeah, that was good. Two Bon Jovi songs in a row. And the reason why I did that is I forgot to do my shower song until late last night. And it's very hard for me to look at words and sing it. I'm like, I know these words.
0: I'll sing that one. I'll sing it.
1: I can't look at words this late. All right, it's Jared and Katie's shower songs.
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16: Scattered showers and storms remain in the forecast, and so does the heat and humidity, quickly climbing into the 80s with daytime highs topping out around 90 but feeling closer to 100. With your certified most accurate forecast, I'm meteorologist Melissa Hall. Have a great day.

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I didn't know we were debating whether or not cheese is a protein source. Yeah, Americans say it absolutely is. It is. Our favorite cheese, cheddar, followed by mozzarella. I'm not picky. Any kind of cheese, I'll be happy. 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
12: Scattered showers and storms remain in the forecast, and so does the heat and humidity, quickly climbing into the 80s with daytime highs topping out around 90 but feeling closer to 100. With your certified most accurate forecast, I'm meteorologist Melissa Hall. 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
2: Or if it's, just say it's Tuesday, I mess up, right?
1: I started Monday.
2: And it's Tuesday.
1: And it's Tuesday.
2: Or if it's Monday and I mess up Monday, I'll say, okay, I'll start back next Monday.
1: Yes.
2: And then next Monday never comes.
1: No, it doesn't.
2: It never comes.
1: And it's not like I can start again at the next meal. It has
2: Which
1: to be
2: you should do.
1: The following week.
2: Yeah. Or even the next month. I'll start in the first. It's the second. I'll start in the first of the next month.
1: I don't know why we do that.
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11: Scattered showers and storms remain in the forecast, and so does the heat and humidity, quickly climbing into the 80s with daytime highs topping out around 90 but feeling closer to 100. With your certified most accurate forecast, I'm meteorologist Melissa Hall. Have a great day.

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the weekend, there was something called the Enhanced Games. 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And only one or

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15: Scattered showers and storms remain in the forecast, and so does the heat and humidity, quickly climbing into the 80s with daytime highs, topping out around 90 but feeling closer to 100. With your certified most accurate forecast, I'm meteorologist Melissa Hall. Have a great day.

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1: This just made me laugh, this headline. Who writes these headlines? The cruise ship at the center of the deadly hantavirus outbreak has to undergo extra cleaning. Yeah, you think?

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6: Scattered showers and storms remain in the forecast, and so does the heat and humidity, quickly climbing into the 80s with daytime highs, topping out around 90 but feeling closer to 100. With your certified most accurate forecast, I'm meteorologist Melissa Hall. 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

Hot 90 now have the invite list for who is going to be invited to President Donald Trump's UFC cage fight at the White House next month. Dwayne The Rock Johnson, Tom Brady, Adam Sandler, and Mario Lopez on the list.

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14: Showers and storms remain in the forecast, and so does the heat and humidity, quickly climbing into the 80s with daytime highs topping out around 90 but feeling closer to 100. With your certified most accurate forecast, I'm meteorologist Melissa Hall. 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

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I will tell you why in less than 10 minutes. 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

If you have an electric vehicle, you may be required to pay a $130 annual fee to the federal government to make up for the gas taxes that you are not paying, like the rest of us at the pumps. The House is apparently voting on that DC this week. I know, bad news, right? 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

3, Savannah's hottest hits. Now through June 9th, there is a major resurfacing project planned for 9th Street from Highway 21 to Blandford Road. All work, though, weather dependent, not raining now. 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
1: Checking out some road work now in some areas of town, including over in Guyton. Construction there on Blue Jay Road, westbound by Midland Road. Your right lane blocked off there. Minimal delays. Also keeping an eye on some maintenance work happening over towards Townsend on Highway 99 northbound. There by Swamp Road, your right lane blocked off there. Minimal delays. Also some congestion at times over through Port Wentworth on Augusta Road northbound. Slowing down there, passing I-95 up towards Market Boulevard. Freeing up there as you're making your way towards Old Augusta Road. Another traffic update in minutes. I'm Zach Grizzle.
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14: Scattered showers and storms remain in the forecast, and so does the heat and humidity, quickly climbing into the 80s with daytime highs topping out around 90 but feeling closer to 100. With your certified most accurate forecast, I'm meteorologist Melissa Hall. Have a great day.
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7: Keeping an eye out for some congestion as you're leaving town in spots, including I-95 northbound. You're slowing down there a tad bit, getting past Augusta Road, exit 109, up towards the state line there. A little bit sluggish getting into South Carolina, but picking up before Hardy Boulevard at exit 5. And also keeping an eye on congestion as you're leaving town up in Fort Wentworth on Augusta Road northbound, as well as Shibley Village Parkway westbound. In either case, slowing down there, getting up towards I-95. Another traffic update in minutes. I'm Zach Rizzle.
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1: The National Weather Service in Charleston has issued a flash flood warning for Chatham County in southeastern Georgia, Effingham County in southeastern Georgia, Jasper County in southeastern South Carolina, until 11:15 p.m. Eastern Daylight Time Wednesday. At 5:12 p.m. Eastern Daylight Time, Doppler radar indicated thunderstorms producing heavy rain across the

Bourne area. Between 2 and 3 inches of rain have fallen. Additional rainfall amounts of 1 to 2 inches are possible in the Warren area. Flash flooding is ongoing or expected to begin shortly. Hazard, flash flooding caused by thunderstorms. Source, radar indicated. Impact, flash flooding of small creeks and streams, urban areas, highways, streets and underpasses, as well as other poor drainage and low-lying areas. Some locations that will experience flash flooding include Pooler, Savannah International Airport, Godley Station, the Interstate 16, Interstate 95 Interchange, Garden City, Fort Woodworth, Hardeeville, Bloomingdale, Minard, and Monteith. Automated rain gauges indicate that hourly rainfall rates of 2 to 3 inches per hour are occurring in this area. The best chance for flash flooding impacts that could close roads will be from around Bloomingdale to Fort Woodworth and Limehouse. Turn around, don't drown when encountering flooded roads. Most of flood deaths occur in vehicles. Report flooding directly to the Charleston National Weather Service at 1-888-383-2024 or email your reports to nws.charlestonsc@naa.gov.

be a lot of celebrations for a 100th anniversary, a 150th anniversary, and an early celebration of a 250th anniversary. We'll talk about that on the way in less than 10 minutes. Now, Ella Langley, Chews and Tech.

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1: Looking at some congestion slowing you down on I-95 in your north and southbound lane. Sluggish there up past I-16, exit 99, up towards the state line into Hardeeville in either direction. North and southbound lanes, you can consider alternate routes such as Highway 17. Also keeping an eye on a little bit of congestion there on I-16 westbound. Slowing down there passing Dean Forest Road, exit 160, over towards I-95, exit 157. Slowing down a bit, continuing over towards Bloomingdale. Another traffic update in minutes. I'm Zach Rizzle.
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16: 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There are injuries, a hospital bed, the long road to recovery, the moments you'll miss. 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
17: Showers and storms remain in the forecast, and so does the heat and humidity, quickly climbing into the 80s with daytime highs topping out around 90 but feeling closer to 100. With your certified most accurate forecast, I'm meteorologist Melissa Hall. 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

All right, if you see an adult driving around in a Barbie Dream camper here on the roads in Georgia, you're not seeing things. Hot 93, Savannah's Hottest Hits, I'm Nathan James. 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
6: Good deal. Congestion now on I-95 northbound and southbound. A bit spotty there between I-16, exit 99, up towards Augusta Road, exit 109. In either direction, a little bit sluggish. Consider using alternate routes such as Dean Forest Road or Highway 17. Also keeping eyes on congestion over on Highway 80, Louisville Road westbound. Slowing down there passing Dean Forest Road. Continuing to be a sluggish ride over until I-95. Picking up a little bit of speed, getting past the interstate there. Heading westbound towards Pooler Parkway. Another traffic update in minutes. I'm Zach.
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0: celebration is going to be 4th of July. And if you're like me,
1: I celebrate heavily because my birthday is like the week after, but you want to go to Sam's Club to get all of your 4th of July grilling necessities this year. Something cool is coming out. 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
1: Looking at some heavy congestion making your way out of town in spots, including I-16 westbound. A little bit sluggish there getting past Chatham Parkway, exit 162. Those delays continuing over towards I-95, exit 157. Slowing down even more through Pooler towards Bloomingdale at Bloomingdale Road, exit 152. But picking up as we're moving west from there. Also looking at some delays up on I-95 southbound, slowing down through Hardeeville, South Carolina. Those delays coming to a head right there at the state line. That's a look at traffic. I'm Zach Rizzle.
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14: Weather. Scattered showers and storms remain in the forecast, and so does the heat and humidity, quickly climbing into the 80s with daytime highs topping out around 90 but feeling closer to 100. With your certified most accurate forecast, I'm meteorologist Melissa Hall. 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
6: Looking at some heavy congestion making your way out of town in spots, including I-16 westbound. A little bit sluggish there getting past Chatham Parkway, exit 162. Those delays continuing over towards I-95, exit 157. Slowing down even more through Pooler towards Bloomingdale at Bloomingdale Road, exit 152. But picking up as we're moving west from there. Also looking at some delays up on I-95 southbound, slowing down through Hardeeville, South Carolina. Those delays coming to a head right there at the state line. That's a look at traffic.
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picked up a couple of American Music Awards Monday night on CBS. One of them was for the best K-pop male artist. They also got a whole bunch of other ones, too. They're huge. They can go on hiatus forever and still come back and be even bigger than they were before. Pray of Sky now is Hot 98.3.

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Canada's hottest hits. I'm Zach in for Tripper tonight. I did something to my finger. 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

0: He went to a hypnotist, and he said, I was so skeptical. 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